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This heat and humidity continues as we get into our Thursday and Friday with forecast highs in the upper 80s to low 90s, heat index values in the mid to upper 90s, and, well, minimal chances for rain on Thursday. A cold front brings us a line of showers and storms on into our Friday. 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That's your latest forecast. I'm meteorologist Mike Witcher from the East Tennessee Weather Center. And remember to always get the latest forecast weather updates with the East Tennessee Weather app.

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0: This heat and humidity continues as we get into our Thursday and Friday with forecast highs in the upper 80s to low 90s, heat index values in the mid to upper 90s, and, well, minimal chances for rain on Thursday. A cold front brings us a line of showers and storms on into our Friday. 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That's your latest forecast. I'm meteorologist Mike Witcher from the East Tennessee Weather Center. And remember to always get the latest forecast weather updates with the East Tennessee Weather app.
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This heat and humidity continues as we get into our Thursday and Friday with forecast highs in the upper 80s to low 90s, heat index values in the mid to upper 90s, and well, minimal chances for rain on Thursday. A cold front brings us a line of showers and storms on into our Friday. 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That's your latest forecast. I'm meteorologist Mike Witcher from the East Tennessee Weather Center. And remember to always get the latest forecast weather updates with the East Tennessee Weather app.

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2: Here we go.

This heat and humidity continues as we get into our Thursday and Friday with forecast highs in the upper 80s to low 90s, heat index values in the mid to upper 90s, and well, minimal chances for rain on Thursday. A cold front brings us a line of showers and storms on into our Friday. 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That's your latest forecast. I'm meteorologist Mike Witcher from the East Tennessee Weather Center. And remember to always get the latest forecast weather updates with the East Tennessee Weather app. Jump 96.

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1: Y'all, I'm getting ready to put y'all up on something, man. 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

This heat and humidity continues as we get into our Thursday and Friday with forecast highs in the upper 80s to low 90s, heat index values in the mid to upper 90s, and well, minimal chances for rain on Thursday. A cold front brings us a line of showers and storms on into our Friday. 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That's your latest forecast. I'm meteorologist Mike Witcher from the East Tennessee Weather Center. And remember to always get the latest forecast weather updates with the East Tennessee.

0: This heat and humidity continues as we get into our Thursday and Friday with forecast highs in the upper 80s to low 90s, heat index values in the mid to upper 90s, and, well, minimal chances for rain on Thursday. A cold front brings us a line of showers and storms on into our Friday. 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That's your latest forecast. I'm meteorologist Mike Witcher from the East Tennessee Weather Center. And remember to always get the latest forecast weather updates with the East Tennessee Weather
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2: 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What up, Mike?

0: This heat and humidity continues as we get into our Thursday and Friday with forecast highs in the upper 80s to low 90s, heat index values in the mid to upper 90s, and well, minimal chances for rain on Thursday. A cold front brings us a line of showers and storms on into our Friday. 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That's your latest forecast. I'm meteorologist Mike Witcher from the East Tennessee Weather Center. And remember to always get the latest forecast weather updates with the East Tennessee Weather app.
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0: This heat and humidity continues as we get into our Thursday and Friday with forecast highs in the upper 80s to low 90s, heat index values in the mid to upper 90s, and, well, minimal chances for rain on Thursday. A cold front brings us a line of showers and storms on into our Friday. 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That's your latest forecast. I'm meteorologist Mike Witcher from the East Tennessee Weather Center. And remember to always get the latest forecast weather updates with the East Tennessee Weather app.
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0: Good morning. It's Didi in the morning. And welcome to the show. We're all here on a Thursday. No Politics Thursday. Comedian J.J. Williamson is over there.
1: Aha!
0: Also Trey G. and J. Cruz.
2: Dale.
0: Here we go. It is June 11th. It is National German Chocolate Cake Day.
2: Yep. Okay. I'm with it. Chocolate cake.
1: I love German chocolate cake. I don't really like chocolate cake, but I love German chocolate.
3: German chocolate? Oh.
1: You don't like it?
0: It's my favorite.
1: Is it the coconut?
4: Oh, my God. I think it's the coconut.
0: You think it's terrible?
4: Man, my mom used to make that all the time, and it stayed right there.
0: Hey, Trey G, me and you, I swear, this is my favorite cake.
1: It's so good.
0: I like it better than I like. Everybody likes red velvet. Red velvet is second.
1: I like German chocolate more than I like red velvet.
0: Yeah, me too. Wow. German chocolate.
1: Because red velvet too, very. German chocolate is consistent.
4: Yeah, I think it's the coconut for me.
0: Love it. I love it. It is National Corn on the Cob Day.
1: Hate it.
4: I will tell you. You don't like corn on the cob?
1: Hate it.
2: How?
4: What? You
2: hate
4: throw
2: it.
4: Some butter on that jugger?
2: How could you
4: oh, my God.
2: How?
4: Little season?
1: Take my black oil. I hate it.
2: Ew.
1: And it get in your teeth.
0: It is National Making Life Beautiful Day.
4: I be trying to do that every day, man. Mm. Make life beautiful, man.
1: Right. Y'all make my life a little more beautiful.
4: Yeah, it does.
1: Yeah. Oh. For sure. Uh-huh. Yeah.
0: And it is Hi Day.
1: Hi.
0: Mm-hmm.
1: Oh, yeah. This
2: hola.
1: Hi.
4: My name is.
0: Mm-hmm.
2: Switch it up. Say hola.
0: Hola.
4: There you
0: hola.
4: Go.
0: Mm-hmm. Mm-hmm.
4: Munga.
0: Guten Tag. That's good morning. Good
2: Yasu. Good.
1: Konnichiwa.
2: There you go.
0: Okay. Is that bye?
1: I don't know. It might be. It might be.
2: Aww.
1: Maybe I meant aloha.
0: Yeah, I like that. Aloha. Aloha. All right. And let's celebrate birthdays. Here we go, everybody. Happy birthday to Bill Capri.
1: Hey, Kodak. Kodak.
4: Come on now.
1: The finesse kid.
4: Yeah.
0: I just love his name, Bill Capri.
1: Yeah.
0: I do. I think it's hilarious.
1: Government.
0: R&B singer Tims is celebrating.
4: Tims.
0: I love Tims. I feel like every time I hear her, she sounds like a car star.
1: Stop.
0: Why?
1: Will not let you insult my baby.
2: Her music is so soothing.
1: I'm not what you need.
0: You hear him?
1: Stop.
0: I love her, though.
1: Stop.
0: You know what? I do like her, but her and Ella May stay in the same zone. They don't go lower, higher. It stays right there.
1: We get it.
2: She's
0: like a car starting. Hey, listen, football player Joe Montana celebrating a birthday.
4: One of the GOATs. One of them.
0: All right,
4: one
0: listen, we kicked the show off with early morning meme.
4: Okay. Don't do her like that.
0: Why?
4: Don't do that.
0: Y'all can't. Let me tell you what's going to be funny. Trey's going to come in. He's going to be mad at me because he can't unhear it. He's not going to be
1: You're not wrong.
0: Yeah. When I say stuff in here, Trey gets mad because then I ruin it for him because he hears it.
1: Especially Lil Baby.
0: Yeah, when I do Lil Baby, now you hear it, don't you?
1: Shut up.
0: Uh-huh. Hey, listen.
1: Shut
0: here
1: up.
0: We go. My meme just says this. I'm not arguing with nobody with bad skin. See you later, alligator.
1: Shut up.
2: Damn, not alligator skin.
4: Right, after Wild Cracker Down.
2: Hey. All right, if you're a dad, I'm a dad. I got a dad joke for you. Feel free to use it. Here we go. Say what you want about waiters. I think they bring a lot to the table.
0: Put up ching.
2: Cha cha cha. Yeah, I'm good. I'm good.
0: Ching.
2: I'm good.
1: I got one. Mine more of like a statement though. It's a if we ever ended up getting superpowers, just know I will not be a hero.
2: Oh damn, you super
1: I will not be a hero. I'm going out the good way.
4: Right,
1: you
4: I'm telling you.
0: Yeah.
4: All right, here we go. She broke. He broke. Whole relationship, nonsense.
1: Shut up.
2: Nonsense.
1: Now, that was a good dad joke for you.
0: Yeah,
1: on the cool.
2: Hey, let me, what are you doing?
4: All right, do it tomorrow. Let me go and do another one then.
2: God.
4: All right. Mississippi Rose be like, curve to the left.
1: Shut up.
4: Curve to the right.
1: Uh-uh.
4: Paho, paho.
1: Uh-uh.
4: Cha-cha now, y'all.
1: Cha-cha now, y'all.
0: All right. We kick the show off with early morning memes and sometimes dad jokes. Hey, listen. On the show today, we're going to try out, we're going to try to do our best to stay away from politics. How's that? That's number one. But coming up, we got another business we're going to highlight with our strong business spotlight. We also got money to give you inside our $1,000 minute game. It's going to be a great day, y'all. Really call your friends and everybody. Tell them to turn us on. It's Didi in the morning. 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

0: Good morning. It's Dee Dee in the morning. Guys, listen, we're all here. I got Jay Cruz and comedian J.J. Williamson, but it's Trey G who wants to talk about, you know, June is Men's Mental Health Awareness Month,
1: yeah,
0: isn't it?
1: It is.
2: Yeah. I mean, it got me to thinking, too, especially with everything that's going on, the Carmelo Anthony case that just recently wrapped up. It got me to thinking, community is very important.
1: Absolutely.
2: Especially for a man nowadays. Young man, old man, middle-aged man, whatever it is, even a YN. You know what I'm saying? And there's a guy by the name of Xavier Miller. He has a podcast called The Millionaire Mindset Podcast, and I feel like he dropped a lot of gems.
1: Okay,
2: especially for the fellas. Not in business as well, but this one was specifically for the men. You know what I'm saying? He was saying basically how community is very important, and a dangerous man, the most dangerous man, is an isolated man. Check this out.
3: Every man needs a brotherhood. I don't care if it's his father, cousins, brothers, childhood friends, co-workers, business partners, or just some solid, genuine men that care about him. Because a man completely alone for too long becomes dangerous, especially to himself. Most men, they don't collapse because they're weak. They fall because they've been carrying too much for too long while doing it in silence. Society actually rewards that silence. A man could be stressed, depressed, broke, spiritually lost, exhausted in his marriage, and overwhelmed as a father. And as long as he still goes to work, answer emails, pays bills, post online, and smile in public, nobody will notice anything wrong. And that's why a lot of men don't even realize that they've fallen apart until it's too late. Part of it is because modern culture accidentally created a dangerous version of masculinity. Not strong masculinity, but performative masculinity. A version where a man thinks he can't ask for help. He gotta figure everything out on his own because nobody needs to know his business. That thought process destroys businesses, friendships, finances, mental health, and marriages. See, even the richest men in the world have always had advisors. Generals had counsel, kings had prophets, athletes have coaches, but somehow the average man today thinks struggling alone is strength.
4: Trey, can I ask you something? Because I've gotten to know you through years. Do you feel like you're a little bit on that spectrum?
2: For sure.
4: I feel like you are.
2: Yeah,
4: bit,
2: for sure. I feel like for like certain example, I don't have like any close friends in my circle, but I do have a network of people that I deal with. I do have family. So I think he means somebody who is completely, solely isolated and dependent upon themselves 100%.
4: The help part with you tend not to ask for help.
2: And that is due to like past
4: or
2: issues.
4: Or accept it.
2: Yeah, that is due to past issues, especially because I feel like when you ask people for help, or when you do kind of like show that weakness, people take advantage of it.
4: Or you owe them something, right?
2: Yeah,
4: I helped you, so now I can ask you for a
2: favor.
4: Now
2: I am indebted to you, and I don't like that feeling.
4: And help isn't like that.
2: And the thing about it too, I don't do people that way.
4: Right.
2: But I feel like I've been done that way so many times that it's like, all right, I'll do it myself.
4: Well, just to let you know, everybody not like that, my G.
2: I feel it
4: for real.
2: I feel
4: everybody not like that. You don't owe me something if I help you. Now, Dee Dee, she owes me.
2: I feel like you were talking about yourself in that moment.
4: I feel like I'm under there.
0: I'll be honest with you. I love what he said. Performative masculinity. Performative masculinity is true.
2: Absolutely.
0: I see it, and I see a lot of folks performing it.
2: Yeah,
0: I do.
2: Yeah, I think different ways for men to kind of get active, get social.
4: As a father, listen, I'm not even gonna lie. I come home sometimes and I sit in the car. We do this. Dads do this. We sit in the car for 10-15 minutes before we walk into the house. And just unwind, right?
0: Look at JJ. JJ's like, nah.
1: Nah, I'm
4: going
1: have to.
2: I do feel you now.
4: I'm walking into a house like chaos, you know, like from
0: chaos. Well, that's because you got tons of kids.
4: Exactly, which is fine. That was my decision.
0: Right.
4: No excuses. But my point is that unwind, that moment, we sit in there because we don't know how to deal with all that stress from work, and I got to walk in here and be happy for the kids, right? Even though if I'm sad. So I do feel like he touched on a lot of solid points, man.
2: I ain't going to lie to you. Sometimes me as a single man with no kids, I sit in my car for 10-15 minutes before I walk into the house.
4: See that?
2: Because then you start to get in there, you be like, damn, I gotta pay that light bill, I gotta pay rent.
4: Lights start hitting you.
2: Ain't no food in that fridge right now. Go give me some.
1: That's why I cuss yourself out in the car.
0: Different reason why you ain't walking in
1: the car.
0: You got it yourself.
1: Look, he put his kid in the door, like, here come this BS. But guess what? Ain't nobody in there but you.
2: Shout out. Big facts. Different ways, though, for men to find community. You can join a sports league, attend fitness groups, volunteer community organizations, join the church. You know what I'm saying? Take classes centered around your interests. There are different ways for men to find community in today's day and age. nowadays. You can also do like a run group. Those are very popular nowadays in different cities. So.
4: Run group. Yeah. Can we do a gambling?
0: I like it though. Yeah. Thank you for that.
2: Get fit. Exercising really helps relieve the mental stresses that the world put on you. So. Sure.
0: All right. Well, listen, man. Look at men.
4: Thank you, Dee Dee.
0: Take care of yourselves, fellas.
2: Come on. You got to.
0: Not just physically and everything. Emotionally and mentally. Take care of yourself. Come on, all right. Thank you very much. Did you call me a king?
2: Well, not you.
0: All right. Thank you, Trey.
1: More like a prince. He did look at you.
0: It's Dee Dee in the morning.
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8: This heat and humidity continues as we get into our Thursday and Friday with forecast highs in the upper 80s to low 90s, heat index values in the mid to upper 90s, and well, minimal chances for rain on Thursday. A cold front brings us a line of showers and storms on into our Friday. 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That's your latest forecast. I'm meteorologist Mike Witcher from the East Tennessee Weather Center. And remember to always get the latest forecast weather updates with the East Tennessee Weather app.
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0: All right, listen. Good morning. It's Didi in the morning. Guys, let me tell you something. Trey and J. Cruz. JJ needs to get some things off of his chest. He said we should get them off our chest. And you basically said we need to what? Things we need to?
1: Let it go.
0: No. Gotta let it go.
1: These are some things. You just gotta let it go, man. You try your best to keep it, try to keep it going, mm-hmm. but hey, you gotta let it go.
2: I have one question. Is this Frost Disney? Let it go.
0: No.
2: Or let it go. TKO.
1: We talking about Teddy.
3: Teddy P.
1: We going back Teddy P.
3: Yeah.
1: And this one right here is gonna be like a Father's Day edition of Let It Go.
2: Got it.
1: You know, because Father's Day right around the corner.
2: For sure.
1: And, you know, we want to be recognized and acknowledged on our day like we do our significant other, our spouse, our wives and women.
2: Right.
1: We want to, be recognized on our day right here, man. You know, so here's some things you can do, ladies, for your man right before, you know, Father's Day right here, man. You know, here's one, man. You know, women love to go out to eat.
0: Mm-hmm.
1: On Mother's Day. They want to go out to eat, want to go get fine.

0: and dime, but when it comes to Father's Day, you want to try to cook at the house. I don't want that. I want to, you know, I'm going to fix your favorite meal. I want to dress up. I want you to make reservations for us to get somewhere and go sit down and have a nice entree of food.
1: Right, and I want them to drive.
0: And I want you to drive. And
1: I want you to open the door.
0: Yeah, open the door for me.
1: Right.
0: Set the reservation. Matter of fact, pull my seat out.
1: Yeah, I should have to do a thing.
0: And she still be trying, let me cook. No, I don't want you to cook. Matter of fact, let that go. Damn it, we're going out to eat. Here we go right here, man. Now, you think we always want a tie, socks, cologne, and some sex? Well, we want that sex. We want that. But damn it, damn all these ties and socks and cologne. Think out the box. Give us something. Yeah. And you're going to be looking at me tomorrow. I thought this tie would go with your suit. Take that back.
1: Yeah.
0: I don't want that.
1: You know what? Even the sex. Not as a gift. Mm-hmm. You know what I mean?
0: I feel
1: they're
0: what
1: using
0: you're
1: it. Yeah, they're being lazy.
2: Oh, no. Because you never know. You know, just on that day, they might get a little nasty.
1: Oh, a little special?
2: Might get a little nasty.
1: Okay, I'll give you that. You got to add some extra spice. So, okay, all right.
0: So, in other words, just...
2: There you go.
1: Hey. Tie, socks.
0: Oh, let it go, baby. We don't want that. Now, you know, it's Father's Day. Mm-hmm. It's our day. We should be able to do what we want to do, how we want to do it. Don't come in there and talk about, I need you to go out there and clean out the garage.
1: Uh-uh.
0: I don't need you to talk about cut the yard. Hey, this is our day. Right. You ain't finna give me no chores on our day.
1: Well, you know
0: the car dirty. Hey. Let that go, baby, because this is my day. I'm sitting on the couch and with one sock and my drawers on.
1: One sock.
0: Damn day. Here's another right here, man. Now, again, it's Father's Day. We want you to be walking around the house nice looking, attractive.
1: Yep.
0: I don't want to see you in your bonnet or that moo-moo y'all be wearing around the house all day with
3: That's
0: no...
3: That's a caftan.
1: This is so real.
0: Huh?
3: I'm sorry, I said it's a caftan.
0: Well, whatever it is, we don't want to see that particular day.
3: Yeah.
0: Wait till Monday.
3: Yeah.
0: Wait till Monday, but Sunday, I want you to walk around in a nice lingerie outfit, something from Victoria's Secret.
2: Heels. Now you're talking my language, yeah.
0: Come on now, and some heels.
1: All day.
0: Matter of fact, all your legs down.
1: Right.
0: All your legs down. Walk in front of the TV and bring me the remote so I can see you. I don't want to see you. I don't want to see you in that bunny.
1: No.
0: I don't want to see you like that.
1: Matter of fact, sweats.
0: Hey, let it go, baby.
2: Yeah.
0: Now, here's another one right here, man. Here's another one. You thought you were going to get back with your baby daddy. You thought he was going to be the one, man. Y'all had a little problem and everything, man. But you want to try to get back with him. But damn it, you found out he done married somebody else. He done married somebody else. You just thought y'all were going to get back together, man. But you know what? Let it go, baby. Let it go. Let it go. So, ladies, Father's Day is around the corner. Think about what we want. Think about us.
1: What
0: we want. Not what you think we need or
1: is convenient
0: want
1: for you.
0: For you and everything. Right. Spend money on us sometime.
2: Right.
0: Ladies and gentlemen, let it go.
3: All righty. Thank you very much for that, JJ. We appreciate that. That Father's Day edition. It's Didi in the morning.
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1: Alrighty, good morning, DD in the morning. Let's get right into the hot topics, all right? We got to because Tyler Perry is out here speaking. I think he's talking about Cheyenne Bryant.
2: Everybody.
1: Dr. Cheyenne Bryant. Do we still call her a doctor?
3: No, I'm not right now.
1: JJ.
3: I took it off.
1: She ain't gave us no proof. You don't know if she is or not.
3: Well, I mean.
1: You don't know if the doctor that you go to when you go to his office and see him, is he a doctor for real?
3: Yeah, I mean, because he got his certificate up on the wall.
1: How you know it's real?
3: It got the stamp.
1: All right, you know what? Let's get into our hot topics here. What Tyler Perry had to say. Here we go.
4: Turn his TV off.
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1: 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All right, so the first thing we got to talk about is the reaction. Yesterday, everybody was talking, of course, about the young man named Carmelo Anthony found guilty of murder. Of course, this happened when he was 17 years old. Take a listen.
5: Carmelo Anthony was crying. He was shaking. His defense attorney kept his arm around his shoulders the entire time. Austin Metcalf's twin brother, Hunter, this was the first time he was inside the courtroom when that guilty verdict was read. I'm told it was really emotional from both sides after that murder verdict. Carmelo Anthony's mother, she's already taken the stand. She said, quote, "He is my oldest, my firstborn, my baby. I love him very much." I'm told that she had mascara running down her face and asked the jury, quote, "Please have mercy on my son." And then the prosecutor sort of cross-examined her and said, "Isn't it true you could still have a relationship with your son while he's behind bars?"
1: Wow. And it's just such a sad, because again, this all started back in April 2025, right, at a track meet?
3: Yeah. Correct.
1: In the Dallas-Fort Worth area. Right. And it's just so sad that it turned out that this young man was killed. And it's just two lives destroyed.
3: Two lives destroyed.
6: This took on national headlines.
1: They did.
3: Yeah. Mm-hmm.
2: And it also shows to a lot of people injustices in the justice system that still exists today for certain people.
1: I saw something that was saying that this situation and the outcome is what the justice system will do to African Americans. And it's always like, well, we're going to give you this and we're going to give them this. And we're going to, you know what I mean? Or we're going to make an example of you here instead of actually doing it based on what the case and the evidence shows.
6: That's people's biggest gripe. Mm-hmm. You know what I'm saying? I think maybe the young man, a lot of people do feel like maybe he should have gotten some time. 35 years seems a bit excessive.
1: Yeah.
6: For all the details surrounding the case. And it just feel like from the jump, he didn't get a fair trial.
1: That's what a lot of people are saying.
6: A lot of people, yeah.
1: That's what a lot of people are saying. So the other thing we got to talk about, again, you got to send prayers to both families, though, y'all, because it's just sad. Because these were just young high school boys, y'all, on both sides.
6: Yep.
1: The other thing we got to talk about would have to be Tyler Perry, right?
2: Yeah, so he's jumping into this conversation, this debate that everybody's having about degrees. Because ever since Dr. Cheyenne, you know, the whole, you know, where's your degree, girl? Where's your degree, girl? Do you think people actually need one to be successful?
7: Something about many people wondering or worried about a degree, and that's trending. But what is not trending is what this administration is doing by taking degrees from so many of us. So as I think about this, I'm just like, we've got to do something and come together.
1: Mm. Okay. Well, thoughts?
2: Yeah, I feel like we were going to debate more about the degree. Do people actually need degrees? But he was kind of talking about the administration. I think, yes, I think we need to focus on the administration and the decisions they're making, for sure. They're affecting us every day.
1: Mm.
6: I agree with Tyler.
1: Mm-hmm.
6: Yeah, I agree with Tyler.
1: Okay. JJ?
3: I'm trying to figure out who that was clapping before he got the damn sentence out. Can he get his quote out first?
1: I know. Exactly.
6: Not at all.
1: That was just a fan. You're right. Hey, listen, Kendrick Lamar, I heard, and Drake, this war with them, it's crazy, but I heard that somebody just released some text messages between them.
6: Yeah, you know, it didn't start out like this between Kendrick Lamar and Drake. They actually were good friends. Drake even went so far as to bring Kendrick Lamar on one of his first statewide tours that he went on. Kendrick Lamar went on, actually.
3: Okay.
6: And so now somebody has released some old text messages, which I don't know how they got these text messages, but it's a text message thread between Drake and Kendrick. Kendrick kicks it off and says, "What's good, fam?" Drake texts back, "Yo, my man, what's the word?" Kendrick then replies, "Just working on Detox and finishing my project, Section 80. When you back in Cali?" He was asking him, "When are you back in Cali?"
1: Mm-hmm.
6: "I know that Ish will be incredible. We got to do something for real. I'll be back for the BET Awards this month."
1: And that's what's from. That was Drake saying that back to Kendrick, I'll be there for BET. And yeah.
2: I know the album's going to be incredible, giving him props.
6: So they were supposed to probably link up and do some music at that time. Now, keep in mind, this is back in 2011. June 9th of 2011. Wow. This was a simpler time between them two.
1: When they were friends.
6: Yeah, when they was good Judies.
1: Damn.
2: Judies.
1: And it's sad what time can do to friendships and people. Yeah. I'm sad now for them. Yeah.
3: To my hip-hop heads, J. Cruz and Trey, man, do y'all think they could ever, like,
1: be friends again,
3: or maybe do a song together, maybe a tour,
2: possible.
6: I think Drake is too sensitive for that.
1: Okay, I can see that. You may be right, Trey. All right, listen, those are your hot topics. Coming up, we're gonna play our $1,000 minute game next. It's Dee Dee in the morning. All right, good morning to you. Good Thursday morning, Dee Dee in the morning. Looking for Trey G on this wonderful Thursday.
3: Thursday.
1: Trey, what do you have? What's trending?
6: Hey, you know, the BET Awards are right around the corner.
3: Yeah.
6: You know, they are honoring somebody at this year's BET Awards. Actually, Connie Orlando, she is the executive vice president of BET.
3: Okay.
6: She had this quote about the person that they are honoring. She said, she doesn't ask for a seat at the table. She builds the table.
1: Mm.
6: That person is none other than Teyana Taylor.
1: Nice.
6: Yeah,
1: Teyana. She builds the table.
6: Don't do that. Why you
1: she
6: say it like
1: that? She
6: be
1: building a personality table. That girl got so much personality.
3: What you talking about?
6: I'm talking about Teyana Taylor is strong, very strong, features-wise as well. She will now be being honored at the BET Awards. She'll receive the Icon of the Year award at this year's awards show. So shout-out to Teyana Taylor.
1: I like
6: shout
1: that. Out, Icon man. Of the Year. That girl really did
3: it. Yeah, she's doing her thing, man.
1: Right? Hey, what happened to her boyfriend, her ex-boyfriend, Aaron Pierre?
6: You don't really see
3: you
6: him
3: damn,
6: that much.
3: You ain't lying.
1: At all.
6: He does have Green Lantern, I guess, coming out on HBO, but that's about it, right?
1: They dropped that thing was fast, quick,
3: man,
1: and in a hurry.
3: What you talking about?
1: All right. Hey, listen, coming up, we got the five things you need to know to start your day. It's Dee Dee in the morning.
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4: I'm Amber Payton with BIN News Now. Brian Fair, head of the Southern Poverty Law Center, testified before the House Judiciary Committee over allegations the nonprofit funneled money to extremist groups it claimed to oppose.
8: The SPLC has fought racial terror, white supremacy.
4: Fair said the SPLC will continue working to fight discrimination. The Trump administration is investigating the City University of New York over claims of racial discrimination tied to its Black Male initiative. The Justice Department says it received reports the program gives preference to students based on race. CUNY says the initiative is meant to boost enrollment, GPAs, and graduation rates for underrepresented students and is open to students of all races and genders. And LeBron James says he considers himself the greatest basketball player of all time. In a Time interview, he said he would not take anyone over himself in the NBA's GOAT debate. Get BIN News Now on demand 24/7 on the iHeartRadio app.
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0: Good morning. It's Dee Dee in the morning, and we are all here on this Thursday. We got to get into our five things you need to know to start your day. I got J. Cruz, Trey, and JJ.
1: The five things you need to know right now on Dee Dee in the morning.
0: Anybody see this? They're talking about how the Supreme Court was talking about gun rights. And there was a gun rights case for somebody who's on drugs or, you know, uses marijuana.
2: Yeah.
0: Right? So they said they started bringing up our founding fathers' drinking habits.
2: Uh-oh.
0: The Supreme Court did. I ain't know this. Y'all listen to this. They said that as they were talking about this, Justice Neil Gorsuch, he actually noted the alcohol consumption of some of, they say, our founding fathers. John Adams, they said, drank a tankard of hard cider for breakfast.
2: Not a tankard.
0: Yeah, they said a tankard.
2: Boy, that sounds like a lot.
0: It does. Hold on. They said James Madison reportedly downed a pint of whiskey a day.
2: Dang.
3: Ain't no way.
0: Thomas Jefferson, they said, viewed his 3 to 4 nightly glasses of wine as a modest amount.
2: That's not 3 to 4 full glasses, though. That might be a lot. Yeah, that
4: full glasses.
2: Full glasses.
0: Yeah. So what they were really what they're talking about is the Supreme Court talking about a guy, a marijuana user, owning a gun. And it's some case. And so they said some of the Supreme Court justices started bringing up our founding fathers had drinking problems.
2: That makes sense.
0: Just so we all know. But I thought that's what they said America was founded by anyway, right?
2: Yeah. It was found on a lot of seedy things.
0: Yeah, crooks, drunkards, all kind of stuff. Yeah. That's what some people say, that our government has come full circle. All right.
4: That's crazy, ain't it? Well, ladies and gentlemen, let's talk about the NBA Finals that's going on right now, man. It's been an amazing series. Can I give another shout-out to Victor Wembanyama, man, the center, the 7-foot giant for the San Antonio Spurs, man. He has become in an elite class with Magic Johnson and Kobe, where they're the youngest in the NBA Finals to average 30 points, 5 rebounds, 5 assists per game.
2: Oh, wow.
4: To be able to do it at 22 years or younger. Mm-hmm. Man, so shout out to them for being in that. I mean, shout out to him for being in that class. That's huge.
2: Yeah.
4: I mean, that really is. I ain't talking about his height either. Uh-huh. That is really huge, man, to be that dominant as that young of an age in the NBA Finals.
0: Wait, he's only
4: 22? I think he's 20.
2: If we not careful, we might be looking at probably one of the, if not the greatest player to ever play the game.
4: Yeah, man, because he's just now getting his feet.
3: He might. Starting pretty young.
4: Y'all got to think about it, man. When he came in the league, man, he got injured.
2: Yeah.
4: So he had to sit out a lot, man. This is really his second
0: I can't
4: full
0: give him another title.
4: Season.
0: I can't
4: you
0: give
4: might.
0: Him another,
4: don't be surprised.
0: We already got the GOAT, the BOAT, the best of all the century. I can't do this. I can't give up, Trey. I'm sorry. I ain't going to be able to get on board with this yet.
4: He gonna be the float.
2: The float.
4: The float.
2: Yes.
4: France's longest.
3: Of all time. All right. As we continue with the conversation of Big, Shaq is sharing something about his big old feet.
2: Uh-oh.
3: Oh, wait. Is that what a pedicure or a manicure?
4: Pedicure.
3: Pedicure is feet, right? Well, here he's sharing some information about his pedicure.
5: Do you really spend $1,000 on pedicures?
6: Yeah. That's because my feet are ugly and the people in there working hard all day. Just want to make them feel good.
5: Could I give you a little express pedicure right now?
6: Well, you're going to mess up my pedicure.
5: I got some things to make them look nice.
6: Oh, no. My toes are beautiful right now.
7: Wow.
6: You see, yeah.
8: You got teal.
6: Yeah, you see that polish.
8: You have nail polish on there. What happened? You, right? Does that hurt?
6: No, it don't
8: Your
6: hurt.
8: Your nail is like, help.
6: No, my nail is beautiful.
8: Look at, let's just for context, I think, do we have my toddler shoes?
6: You have some ugly feet.
8: Look at I have ugly feet?
6: Look at the polish.
3: Wow, insulting her feet, huh?
2: Yeah.
4: Now, I'm not going to put no clear coat on my toe, but I will get a buff.
0: Really? I think I'd love to see that on a man. Do a clear coat on your toe.
2: I can't do the clear coat.
4: I can't do the clear coat, man.
2: Yeah. Just make mine good and shiny. Yeah, exactly. Just make mine good and shiny. Can we talk about Brad Pitt and Angelina Jolie real quick? You know, there's some trouble going on in their household.
3: Yeah. They've been ugly for a while.
0: For 10 years, though.
2: Yeah, that not a lot of people talk about. Now, of course, they are separated, but they still share kids with each other. Well, Zara Marley Jolie has reportedly filed legal documents to remove Pitt from her last name.
0: All them kids want to take his name off of there.
4: Yeah, that Brad dude.
0: I don't know.
2: They say Brad is like a drunk.
0: That's right. I heard that.
2: They say he can be kind of abusive and he talks hard to him. All type of stuff is what it's like.
0: We heard there was a rumor about them being on a private plane where he jacked up some of the kids while he was drunk.
3: Yeah. Oh, really?
2: Yeah.
0: Allegedly.
2: And she's not the first child to do this now. She's not the first child to drop Pitt from her last name. She is, of course, still keeping Jolie on her last name. Maddox and Shiloh were the first two kids to do it. So now she's following in her older siblings' footsteps.
0: They did not like, they're like, I don't even want his name, his last name on mine.
4: Yeah. Now, isn't most of their kids adopted?
0: Two or three. I think they had five. I think three of theirs, I mean, you know what I mean, biological.
2: They had biological? Okay.
0: Yeah, but you know what? There goes another reason why I said I didn't know if I wanted them things called baby humans. You mean to tell me I have you, I house you, clothe you, feed you, and you grow up and tell me you don't want my last name? I wouldn't deal well with that.
2: For real. I wonder why Brad don't say something to it.
0: I wouldn't deal well with that. You talk about going off on them children. All right.
3: It makes him sick to his pit.
0: Hey, listen. Okay. Hey, listen, we got $1,000 for you right now. 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
4: That's 833-825-5233.
0: It's Dee Dee in the morning.
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0: Good morning. It's Dee Dee in the morning. We're about to play our $1,000 minute game. Got us a contestant named Tiffany who is standing by. But let me ask you guys a question. What is your number one pet peeve while driving? What is yours, JJ?
1: My pet peeve?
0: Your pet peeve while driving.
1: Being the fast lane, driving slow.
0: Okay, that's your pet peeve. Yeah, like, that ain't the number one, but it's number not, one in you.
1: Yeah, for me.
0: What do y'all think it is? Let me see, Jay Cruz?
2: People don't know how to merge.
3: No, you don't.
4: The good one.
2: They don't. Go back to driving school or something.
4: Okay. It's called a zipper merge.
2: God, they're so silly. Like, they don't understand a solid white line means don't cross there.
4: No.
0: Wow, okay. What about you?
4: My number one pet peeve is somebody trying to beat a yellow light.
0: I love going through that yellow line. Me too. I feel like that's still green to me.
1: Hey, look, when I pass it in the yellow, I look up and see if it turned red real quick.
4: I
1: like, hey, I beat it.
4: I can't stand it.
0: Oh my God.
1: Somebody get ready to turn. But don't put their signal light on, though.
0: Oh, okay.
4: Oh, yeah. I hate it when they take forever to turn.
0: Damn.
4: That's annoying.
1: Yeah.
0: Y'all got a lot of gripes this morning with drivers. Thank God you have been here in this studio. Right. Y'all would have road rage this
1: morning.
0: And then
1: don't let the light turn green in the signal light, and then you still take your turn.
0: You
1: got to honk
4: at it?
1: Man, come on.
0: That's not the number one pet peeve. Guess what the number one pet peeve is? Somebody texting or talking while driving, they say it's the biggest pet peeve for people.
4: Mind your business. why is what I'm doing in my car your concern? Right. Mind your business.
0: Yeah, because if you're not paying attention, we could be in anger.
4: Sure, that makes sense.
1: Every now and then, I will say to myself, like, man, I wish you would get off that damn phone. Because it don't take but a split second.
2: Yeah, it's true. Split second,
1: and man, your life can change.
4: But you know what else don't take a split second? Go around.
0: Okay, let's get into it.
5: Go around. Let's get it done. 60 seconds.
2: He was 60 seconds.
5: A minute to win it with the $1,000 minute game. Aditi in the morning exclusive.
0: Hi, this is Tiffany. Hey, Tiffany.
6: Hey.
0: Welcome to the show. Hey, Tiffany, we've been talking about, like, what is your pet peeve while driving? Is there anything that makes you really, really mad while driving?
6: Getting in front of me.
0: Okay. There it is.
4: Wow. Damn.
0: Yeah.
2: You want nobody in front of you, girl?
0: I'm with Tiffany. Can I tell you what I can't stand when I'm driving? If I'm driving pretty decent and somebody gets in front of me and they go real slow now?
4: Yeah.
0: You're like, God dang it.
4: Yeah.
0: I'm in a hurry. I'm late.
2: Mm-mm.
4: So annoying.
6: Ma'am.
0: All right. Hey, listen, Tiff, we got some cash for you, okay? We're going to spin the wheel. Let's see what happens. Who's going to read the questions and how much extra cash you'll get? Here we go.
5: DD.
7: J. Cruz. JJ from the SIP.
8: Trey G.
7: J. Cruz.
8: No bonus.
2: That's how you don't need no help, girl. You got this. And you don't need nobody in front of you.
6: All right. Oh, my God. I love you guys. Yes.
2: Hey. All right. We love you. So, listen, I'm going to read you a question. If you don't know the answer, just say pass off the bat to save time because you only got a minute. So, don't take too long. Don't pause for too long. Hit them quick, okay?
6: Yes.
2: All right. Here we go. What's your shoe size?
6: It is 9.
2: How many pairs of shoes do you own?
6: 8.
2: What nickname did DJ Academics call Atlanta?
6: Ooh.
2: Pass.
6: I am not sure. Pass.
2: Which singer recently received a PhD in performing arts?
6: Honor.
2: How old is actress Keke Palmer?
6: 27, 28, 29, 30, 31, 32, 33,
2: 34. Which theme park is throwing concerts featuring Bow Wow and the Ying Yang Twins?
6: SeaWorld.
1: Yeah.
2: What was the third question I asked you?
6: Who is the one that got the doctorate or something like that.
2: Who on the morning show's certified pre-owned vehicle owns certified pre-owned vehicle?
6: Trey G.
2: DD. When it comes to college names, what does LSU stand for? Spell the word economics.
0: Spell economics. We're going to give you a chance because he kept interrupting. Spell economics.
6: ECONOMICS.
0: Yep, you got it. Yeah. All right, so you got you got 6 out of 10. Six out of 10.
6: Woo-hoo!
0: What you missed was this one. What nickname did DJ Academics call Atlanta? Rat Atlanta.
1: Rat.
0: Which singer recently received a PhD in performing arts? Chris Brown.
4: Maurice.
6: Oh, man.
0: Uh-huh. What was the third question that Jay Cruz asked? It was, what nickname did DJ Academics call Atlanta? And then you missed this one. When it comes to college names, what does LSU stand for? Louisiana State University.
1: Wow.
6: So, thank y'all.
0: Yeah, it's okay. You got 6 out of 10. You're going to get $10 every correct answer. If we add it all up, guess what, Miss Tiffany? $60.
4: Hey.
6: Hey.
4: And thank you.
0: $60.
6: Thank you.
0: All right, do me a favor. Tell everybody, the show that lets you play the $1,000 minute game.
3: VD in the morning.
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9: Happy Thursday. It's going to be another steam bath throughout the day today. We're talking temperatures back in the low 90s. Heat index values mid to upper 90s. Mostly dry, but a stray shower can't be ruled out. There's a better chance for strong to severe storms tomorrow as a cold front swings on through. 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That's your latest forecast. I'm meteorologist Mike Witcher from the East Tennessee Weather Center. And remember to always get the latest forecast weather updates with the East Tennessee Weather app. Get up.
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0: pretty much his clothes are already off. I'm going to beat that f***ing bitch's ass, and he has no f***ing respect for you, Darkest. I swear to God, that pisses me off. Do I need to come right now? Yeah, I'm at the house. Oh, my God. He said that she had nowhere to go, that he was just letting her in.
1: I'll give her somewhere to go. She comes straight over here and let me whoop her f***ing ass from porch to porch to porch.
0: She's over here mouthing.
1: Keep mouthing.
2: I just don't understand. You know I didn't have anywhere to go.
1: Whatever. I'm coming, bitch. You'll see.
2: But I didn't have anywhere to go. Like, for real.
1: I got you. Shut up, bitch.
2: What do you mean you got me? You have me what?
1: Yeah, I'll whoop her f***ing ass. She knows it, too.
2: You're on speakerphone. Nobody's going to come over here and whoop anybody, okay?
1: Yeah, bitch. You're going to get your ass stomped. Grow up, you home-wrecking f***ing piece of s*** whore.
2: Your mother is...
1: Yeah, my mama? Okay, yeah, my mama will definitely be the one whooping your f***ing ass then.
2: You always thought you were just so tough and just, like, better than everyone.
1: Whatever. I am better than everybody. Classy, baby. Classy, not trashy.
2: Come over here so I can drag you then.
1: I'm on my way, baby.
3: You're classy, not trashy.
1: Yes.
3: That mouth of yours wasn't real classy. I got to tell you something. You on the Mad Men.
0: Oh, my God.
3: Yeah.
0: I love you. I'm sorry.
3: Yeah.
1: That's it, dude.
3: Yeah.
1: You're grounded.
3: Hey, Sandra. Sandra, you got a really bad mouth.
0: I told you.
3: You said you're going to beat that girl from porch to porch to porch.
0: My sister don't play, y'all.
3: All right. Y'all give it up for Darkest and Sandra.
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1: To get right into the hot topics, yes. 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It's getting ugly, y'all. 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
1: 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So you guys know the story last year of the 18-year-old that stabbed in an opposing, what would you say? From another team.
4: Yeah, track opponent.
1: Rival,
4: I guess, yeah.
1: Rival. You would say that. And this has been all over the news. Everybody was talking about it yesterday. Now he's 19 years old. His name is Carmelo Anthony. He's been sentenced to 35 years, you guys. Mm. Now they're saying that his lawyer is going to appeal.
5: Carmelo Anthony's case now moves into what's called the post-conviction phase. His attorney is expected to file an appeal challenging aspects of the trial itself, the conviction, or the sentence. That can take months, even years, to work through the courts. He'll also be moved from Collin County to the custody of the Texas Department of Criminal Justice, where he will be assigned to a prison unit. He could be sent to a prison anywhere in the state of Texas, and that process alone could take several weeks.
4: Oh, man.
1: But everybody was talking about it yesterday. Yeah. I couldn't believe this. You know, they were saying again, this is the one that everybody said there was no black juror on.
4: None at all. No.
1: And the jury, and but 35 years, man.
6: They only deliberated for 3 hours to come up with this verdict, y'all. Mm. 3 hours.
1: But like I said, coming up later, I'm going to have to read some of what the mother of, what's his name, Austin Metcalf?
4: Mm. Metcalf, yes.
1: His mother wrote something, and it's so sad to hear what this woman is saying. So both families are suffering. That's the thing, right? No. Both families are suffering.
6: Two kids.
7: I don't think there's no winners in this situation.
1: No, not at all.
7: I do think that 35-year sentence is
1: excessive.
7: Is a bit of excessive.
1: I do, too.
7: For sure.
1: For a child, for a kid. Yeah. But then, I'm not going to get into it. We'll talk about this later, okay?
7: Yeah.
1: No. Hey, anybody see the former escort now that is going at Cassie, I guess?
6: Yeah, it's saying that Cassie is a big old fat liar in this whole situation.
8: Mm. I'm Clayton Howard. I am the plaintiff suing Diddy and Cassie for on these freak-offs that happened all these years ago with the male escorts and all of this stupidness that you now see all over social media. So for the last couple of months, audience, I've been quiet. I'm a law student. I'm not a professional prostitute. I'm not a male escort. All of that is being constantly circulated by the media. People, I believe Cassie and her legal team have created a dedicated campaign to try to discredit me, stalk me, harass me, whatever it might be. Cassie has not disputed any of my allegations. Her motion to dismiss attacks me on timeliness of the allegations, stating that, because it happened X amount of years ago, now it's too late to charge her or seek action against it. Her motion to dismiss tries to use a text message sent by me to her husband, trying to respect her marriage and not blow her up for the dumpster she actually is.
1: Mm-mm.
6: Goodness.
1: Wow. So what is he mad at? I'm trying to figure. Oh, because they're destroying his reputation?
7: I guess so. Mm. I think he's trying to sue her, basically saying that she was more complicit than what she's leading on. And she also gave him like a STD and some more other things. So that is pretty much the gist of what he's saying. And she's running from him. Like the fact that she moved out of the country, now it's harder for him to serve her. Yeah. She didn't want to show up to court, all type of stuff.
1: Yeah, I was going
7: to
1: say, I don't know if you're the one she's really scared of, sir. I'd be scared of the one who could be getting out of jail named Diddy, but you know, that's just me.
6: Yeah.
1: I would have got my money from him and ran like she did.
4: She's gone.
1: Yeah, she did.
4: She gone.
1: Yeah. I don't know if it's you or it's Diddy, but I'm just saying.
7: I will say this. I've always said, I do feel like Cass is more complicit in a lot of this stuff than what she kind of got blamed for.
1: You think she was
7: for?
1: Like Daphne Joy? That's what some people are saying. Yeah. Daphne was in, okay.
7: Yeah. You enjoyed the benefits, but then once they slacked up, once things went sour, went left, now all of a sudden you're the victim.
1: I saw a victim subject. Being pulled and dragged and trying to get out of there. That's all I saw. But let me move on. Jamie Foxx, y'all. Let's talk about him.
4: My man, Jamie Foxx, man, you know, he's the king of impersonating people, man. You know, when he did Ray, I forgot he was really Jamie Foxx. Inside the NBA cast, man, there's Ernie Johnson, Shaq, Kenny Smith, and Charles Barkley. Guess what? He did them.
9: 13 of 16 here in the garden. I'm here. They're there. We're all here. Shaq is here. Charles is here. Kenny's here. What do you think, Shaq? I don't know what the fuck he said, but we're here. Here in the garden. They're going off. It's great here in the garden right now. Here at the New York Knicks. Everyone's here. Ben Stiller's here. Timothy Chalamet's there. Spike Lee's there. We're here. They're there. We're going to be here. We'll be here all night. They'll be there all night. What do you think? Charles, weigh in. Ernie,
1: Ernie, let me say this. Shaq, what do you think? Oh, God. All right, listen. Great job, dude. Man, great job, man. He did. I got to admit, I agree. All right, y'all, listen, coming up next hour, I'm going to put my husband on blast. Wait till I tell you what this man did. Uh-oh. On the way, it's Didi in the morning.
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3: Morning starting to get a little bit heavier on the last 15-20 minutes coming southbound on 75. Coming past that Caribou exit as you travel through that section of Campbell County this morning. No shortage of troopers are out. That's for sure, scattered down I-75, especially in Anderson County right now. As you work your way down towards that Rocky Top exit, it's busier than it was 15-20 minutes ago on Kingston Pike there at Downtown West Boulevard. Hey, if you're having transmission problems with your vehicle, it's okay. Let them check it out today at AMCO Transmissions at 8844 Kingston Pike. I'm Commander Chuck with your on-time traffic.
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0: Hey, good morning, good morning, good morning. It's Dee Dee in the morning, and everyone's here, but I need Trey G right now. Let's not argue, Trey. Good morning.
1: Good morning.
0: What's trending, Trey?
1: I don't know why you said the argue part. I don't ever argue with you, but what's trending, man? The homie Kevin Hart is trending. Kevin Hart decided to comment on the Knicks fans attacking the San Antonio Spurs fans in New York City, right?
2: Yeah.
1: So he was saying effing dumb, not the content that we need, any of us are looking for. Grow the F up. It's disgusting and disgraceful. Well, his comments blew up, basically, afterwards. Mm-hmm. They said their roast wasn't content we wanted or were looking for either. Somebody else said, I'm pretty sure that's how George Floyd's family felt watching that roast of yours. Like, they is not letting Kevin Hart live, man, in this comment section. Not letting him live at all, man.
0: But I didn't like Kevin Hart, because I saw something this morning, somebody in New York, you know, they happy that the Knicks won. They were tearing up a yellow cab.
1: Oh,
0: why?
1: Really?
0: What
1: why?
0: The cab got to
2: what
0: do with
2: the cab
0: this?
2: Got to do
0: the
2: with
0: taxi
2: it?
0: Taxi car got to do with it.
1: I saw somebody doing chin-ups on a stoplight in New York. I'm like, what the hell is going on?
0: What a celebration.
1: Yes, in the city, man. So,
2: and they ain't won. They acting like that.
1: Right? My God.
0: All right, y'all. Listen, coming up later, Trey G's about to start a debate in the studio from what he found on his timeline. Mm-hmm. Plus, get ready to call in and play our $1,000 minute game right now at 833. Talk to Dee Dee.
2: That's 833-825-5233.
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4: I'm Bree Wood with the BIN News Now. Detectives are investigating after a cross was spotted burning in broad daylight in Grant Park in downtown Chicago. This passerby reacted.
5: I know that my grandmothers and great-grandmothers and grandfathers have experienced in real time, in real life, in the South. So immediately, I just felt sad.
4: The incident happened Tuesday afternoon near Columbus Drive. It has not been confirmed yet that the cross burning was racial. No one is in custody. Former President Barack Obama and author Malcolm Gladwell are launching a new podcast exploring the Reconstruction era. The series looks at the years after the Civil War and how that period still shapes America today, with episodes rolling out this summer. And Kanye West has announced the release date for the deluxe version of his album Bully. The expanded project is set to drop June 19th and will include his new track, Gemini Season. 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

0: Good morning. It's Dee Dee in the morning. I need to have a conversation with everybody in the studio.
1: Come on.
0: Everybody that's listening. Something is happening on the planet.
1: Oh, no.
2: What? Please, don't you start that.
0: I'm going to start.
2: Don't you start that.
0: I've got to start.
1: It's too much going on already. We can't take no more.
0: Okay. Has anybody been noticing any shifts in how they sleep? Have you been noticing you're having Wi-Fi? Anybody been having anything that you find is difficult?
3: I've been having trouble staying asleep. My sleep pattern is off.
0: Okay. Well, I want y'all to listen to something real quick. I'm going to break this down. I could play it in its entirety, but I'm going to stop it.
3: Okay.
0: Because I want to ask you guys if you're going through this.
1: Okay.
0: There was a guy I follow. I don't even want to say his name because I know Trey's going to clown him.
1: Oh, gosh.
0: But I got a shout out to Curly Head Mar.
1: See?
4: Don't
1: this,
4: do it.
1: This is what I be talking about.
0: What?
1: He sound like he broadcasts out his sunroom for sure. Or the garage.
0: Curly Head Mar does not.
1: Oh,
0: he's in his basement. But listen.
1: See?
3: And it's a nice basement.
0: Hold on.
1: See what I'm saying,
0: but he's
1: bro.
0: Saying something that is so true. He's a conspiracy theorist.
1: Yo.
0: But I want you to listen to the first thing he said and tell me if this is affecting anyone. Listen.
5: Has anyone else noticed this these last 2 weeks? The Wi-Fi has been randomly failing for no reason, even when the signal looks perfectly fine.
0: Anybody?
1: What?
0: Anybody?
1: I ain't gonna lie. I have noticed the one about the Wi-Fi.
0: Me too.
1: And my signal, for some reason, ain't been as strong.
0: Okay.
1: In a lot of areas.
0: Check that. Write that down, Jay. Yeah, everybody, you hear this, right? Because a lot of us are experiencing this. Here's another one. Take a listen.
5: A lot of people have also been struggling to fall asleep before 3 or 4 in the morning.
0: That's me. I've been up late a lot. For
1: really?
0: Some reason, I've been staying up late. I can't go to sleep.
3: Me too.
0: I don't even feel sleepy or anything. The only time I feel sleepy is when I'm in on the show.
1: Wow.
3: Which is crazy.
1: When you're doing your job.
0: Yeah, I'm doing my job.
3: When you're working.
0: I don't understand it, but late at night, I'm not sleeping.
2: Yeah, not sleeping,
0: I was up last night at midnight.
1: Yeah.
3: Crazy.
1: Yeah.
0: Like, right? Are you feeling the same thing?
2: I have felt that vibe right there.
0: Take a listen. He breaks it down. Come on, let's go.
5: Some days, your appetite completely disappears, and food just doesn't sound good at all.
0: All righty.
1: What? All right.
0: Come on. Curly Head Mars on to something.
1: This is the most generic. Talk about on to something. What is he on to? What is
0: he
1: saying?
0: Okay, you just said, Trey, that you understood the first one about the Wi-Fi.
1: Yes.
0: Cruz, you're realizing stuff about sleep.
3: My Alexa was even asking up last night. It was like, delivering static. Alexa doesn't deliver static.
1: Oh,
3: I had to unplug her and plug her back in.
0: We're not talking about that, though.
3: Yeah, I'm adding to it. Let's go. Continue.
1: He didn't even mention it.
0: Okay, hold on a second. Hold on. Let me have a conversation with Cruz. Curly-headed Mar doesn't need your help on this one, okay? He's got it.
2: Yeah.
1: Curly-headed Mar.
0: Curly-headed Mar. Here's another one. Here's Curly-headed Mar says. Here's what he said.
5: Random headaches have been happening more often, too, even without stress or sickness.
0: That's been happening to me.
2: Random headaches? Now, you have came in here a couple times and been like, man, my hair hurts. Something going on with me and everything. So, all right.
0: It's rare. None of you guys are having headaches.
3: Are you sure you're not dehydrated? You need some water?
0: Anybody else? I'm the only one having headaches lately.
1: We work together for 8 hours a day. I don't see you drink a sip of water.
4: At all.
1: A sip.
3: I'm currently getting a headache.
0: Hold on a second. I was going to say, I work with you for 8 hours a day. I'm getting a headache now. You ain't getting one?
1: Now you're trying to be funny.
0: All right, hold on. Curly Headed Mar got more to say.
5: People are talking about having extremely strange dreams and feeling exhausted no matter how much they sleep.
0: Okay.
1: This is the most common generic.
0: It is. I've been having some really weird dreams. They've been very vivid.
1: I have as well, but.
0: Okay.
3: I mean, it's proof.
2: I have been having weird dreams, yeah.
0: Okay, guys. Okay, and then we have one more that Curly Head Mar says going on, and this has been happening in the last 2 weeks or so.
3: Okay.
5: And lately, it feels like something strange is happening on the planet, even if nobody can fully explain it.
1: What?
3: That was the last thing?
0: Something strange is happening on the planet. Y'all feel it. You know something is happening.
2: Yeah, we know what's happening on the planet. Trump, right?
0: Is that what it is?
2: Yeah, that's
0: yes.
2: Trump.
0: The headache.
2: Trump, the headache. Wi-Fi. I mean, gas. Yeah, that's the strain. Gas up.
0: Yes.
2: I mean, come on now.
1: It all goes back to that one man. No lie, if you think about it.
2: Yeah,
1: so right there,
0: damn.
1: I know it's no politics, but I know it all goes back to that one guy, bro.
2: Yeah.
0: All right.
3: That's crazy.
2: And his whole cabinet.
0: Well, now we've solved the problem. Let me tell Curly-Headed Mar.
2: Mar.
0: All right.
2: Yes.
0: I love it, but if anybody is feeling those things in the last 2 weeks, you're not crazy.
3: Yes.
0: You're not crazy. Just know all of us are experiencing it as well.
2: Now, that's Curly-Headed Mar, send all that to Trump.
0: All right. All right, y'all.
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11: Good morning. Starting to increase even more on that Solway Bridge, already headed into the Oak Ridge area. Steady flow of traffic continues down 75 right now, coming in from Campbell County and Anderson County. Radar out in East Knox County this morning, especially out there around Strawberry Plains Pike, both east and west on I-40. Behave yourself. Hey, don't let a slipping transmission make things worse on your car or truck. Having transmission problems, come to AMCO Transmissions, 8844 Kingston Pike. I'm Commander Chuck, your on-time traffic.
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0: Hey, good morning. It's Dee Dee in the morning. Let me tell y'all, we got to have a conversation about that game last night.
1: That wasn't crazy?
0: All right, JJ, you said something the other day, and you said, and I actually said a couple of weeks ago, you said, I hope this is going to be good. I want a good game.
1: I want a good series, yes.
0: A good series, mm-hmm. You said, and both teams were so good, yes. You thought it was going to be a great series.
1: I thought this was going to be a great series.
0: And it is.
1: Even though the Knicks are up 3-1, it's a great damn series, man. The Knicks stormed back from 29 points last night and won at the end.
2: Brunson gets it, fires up a three. Shot no good. The tip, it's gone. It's gone. It's gone. With 1.2 remaining, Knicks take the lead. OG Anunoby, and it's 107-106.
0: Man, I saw something. They said that shot last night, because I could not believe that at 1 second left in the game. This man did it. They said it was the most iconic shot in the history of New York.
1: Yeah, I believe it. Yeah.
0: And hold on a second. Did y'all hear this? They're now saying that they already got trading cards with that move.
3: Really?
1: I would not be surprised.
0: Yeah, they said OG Anunoby's insane game winner is already a trading card.
3: Wow.
1: Hey, man, these Knicks fans so true to that game. I mean, that team. I would not be surprised if somebody put that as a tattoo on their arm, especially if they win the championship.
0: Yeah, and it's been
1: so
0: long.
1: I'm not a basketball expert. The Spurs had no business losing that game.
0: That's what they were saying. But it was a 29-point lead.
1: 29-point lead, man. Them boys can storm back and won that thing.
0: Well, I thought it was so interesting. First of all, there was a lot of celebrities. Ooh, y'all notice all the celebrities that were in the building?
4: Yeah. Famous faces. Taylor Swift making another appearance. She was in Cleveland. Of course, Jerry Seinfeld, the native New Yorker. Chris Rock. So many of the familiar faces courtside. Adam Sandler. And again, so many of these, they're lifelong Knicks fans. They come to games in February. Timothée Chalamet and Kylie Jenner as well. And Ben Stiller.
0: Wow.
5: I saw some other ones, too. Nas was there. Yeah. Carmelo Anthony was there.
1: Of course, you know, Fat Joe was on the front row and everything, man.
0: Spike Lee, come on.
5: You know Spike going to be there.
0: Spike has been, every time you look at a New York game, there is Spike on the front row.
1: He's been true.
5: He'd be having the dopest New York stuff on, too.
1: Yeah, doing the good or bad, he's there.
0: All right, they also said this. They were talking about the head coach. What the coach, what's his name?
1: Name is Mike Brown, man. He came back, man, and during the press conference, and he just couldn't believe it.
6: It's unbelievable, you know, the tip, how he had to control it and tip it in from. I mean, like I said, you know, that has to be the most iconic shot in the history of New York basketball.
0: Wow.
6: It was just unbelievable.
0: Wow, that's awesome, man.
1: Wow. And I'm not a Knicks fan nor Spurs, man, but that was exciting, though. Mm-hmm. It really was.
3: You know what? I ain't gonna lie. I'm not a Knicks or a Spurs fan either. I did kind of want the Spurs to win, but I'm not upset that the Knicks will win because of one thing, Carl Anthony Towns.
0: Mm.
3: You know, he lost his mom, I think, during COVID, if I'm not mistaken, is when it was. And I know what that would do for him to win, and I'd love to see that for him.
0: That's awesome.
3: Love to see that for Carl Anthony Towns.
1: Yeah. Because he did a press conference, I think it was after game one. He said he felt like his mom was there.
0: That's nice.
3: And they were very close. Great relationship with that.
0: I'm not necessarily a New York fan, but let me tell you what I'm a fan of, and I know the history, you know what I mean, of basketball.
3: They're
0: a big team, and you want to see them win. And like I said, you know, I mean, me and Trey been fighting for weeks. I want to see Jalen Brunson win and lead this. I do. I just want
3: to
0: see it.
3: I would love to see it, too.
5: And for me, it's the colors, right? Like, I can go buy these white, orange, blue outfits now because, you know, I'm a New Yorker, so now I could, like, out of nowhere be a fan again.
0: You
5: know what I mean?
0: Months.
5: But I got a New York hat I was going to wear today. I was just sad and I didn't want to get dressed.
0: All right, listen. And then finally, you guys, one of the things, though, is what's his name who did that game-winning shot? OG.
1: OG.
3: Anunoby.
0: Anunoby,
5: yeah. Cool.
0: He was so calm. Backstage, they ask. Everybody's excited. Everybody's hyped about this dude, like, making that shot. Listen to his reaction.
7: How does that feel?
8: Feels cool. I mean, everyone's pretty excited. I'm excited too. We're all excited. We're enjoying it right now, but we're just focused on the next game now. Mm.
1: I would not be surprised if the whole city of New York buy him a house. Just because of that one game. They may get that man the key to the city.
0: I thought it was just exciting, but I have one complaint about the game last night as I was watching the finals. Did the NBA hire Taylor Swift away from the NFL?
3: Man, why you say that?
0: Because the way she was jumping up and down on the front row with her girls, and this, I felt like I was watching Kansas City Chiefs play. I was like, what's she doing there? And then with her girls, too.
3: What connection do you have to the Knicks?
0: There it is. And the jumping up and down, and like she was 16, like a cheerleader. I was like, what's going on here?
3: Yeah. Want to be seen.
0: Right. But maybe the NBA is like, well, the NFL had great ratings when she was there. Hey, can we hire you for the front row?
1: Wow. Man.
0: Bring more people into the game, maybe.
3: Maybe. Exactly. Maybe. But it's a great series.
0: It really
3: is.
0: A great series. I can't wait for now. Game, what, five?
1: Game five is going down.
0: When is it?
1: It's going to be on Saturday.
0: Saturday,
1: yeah.
0: All right.
1: Yeah, I'm looking forward to it. I sound like Mike Brown then.
0: Yeah. That's y'all's Didi in the morning.
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12: Good morning. So far, so good. As you work your way Alcoa Highway up past the airport, is it busy? Yes, it is. No problem there. As far as volume coming up out of Blount County into Knox County up by the old flea market, as that traffic volume increases over here on 275 coming southbound at High School, that's only going to get busier in the next few minutes down 75 between Callahan and Merchants Road. If you're having transmission problems, come to AMCO Transmissions today in North Knoxville. I'm Commander Chuck, your on-time traffic.
13: Happy Thursday. It's going to be another steam bath throughout the day today. We're talking temperatures back in the low 90s. Heat index values mid to upper 90s. Mostly dry, but a stray shower can't be ruled out. But there's a better chance for strong to severe storms tomorrow as a cold front swings on through. 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That's your latest forecast. I'm meteorologist Mike Witcher from the East Tennessee Weather Center. And remember to always get the latest forecast weather updates with the East Tennessee Weather app.
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0: Good morning. It's Dee Dee in the morning. And listen, guys, here we go on this No Politics Thursday. Real quick, you wanted to shout something out, though, JJ.
1: Yeah, man. Let me shout this out, man. Move over my man Tom Brady. Your dude Tom Brady,
0: okay,
1: man. You know. He was out there doing this thing when he played in the league,
0: yes,
1: man, as far as, you know, merchandise, you know, royalties.
0: Yeah, how many Super Bowls did he win?
1: He got, what, seven?
0: Seven.
1: Yeah, seven of them things.
0: I mean,
1: look at
0: Tom
1: number
0: Brady.
1: Seven. Well, Shedeur Sanders and Travis Hunter, who played on the, you know, in Colorado on the prime time, they have shattered that record by Tom Brady, man. They have a record of $30 million in royalties.
0: Wow.
1: Now, that includes jerseys, merchandise, trading cards, digital products, and group marketing revenue, man. They surpassed Tom Brady.
0: Is Shedeur Sanders and who?
1: Sanders and Travis Hunter, who was the number one pick by the Jacksonville Jaguars last year, man. He had to sit the whole year out. But for them to pass Tom, that's huge. And these cats just got in.

0: the league.
1: Hold on a second. Weren't they coached by who?
0: Prime Time.
1: There you go.
0: Prime Time.
2: Prime Time.
0: Hey, real quick, and a little Prime Time news, real quick, man. You know, this is early. He is in the hot seat.
2: Oh, wow.
0: In Colorado.
2: Wow.
0: But he hasn't really been producing. So a lot of coaches are in the hot seat right now.
2: Deion is one of them.
1: Dang. Well, the thing I was going to say, though, is for him to be their coach, and because Deion, to me, is a marketing genius himself.
0: Yes, absolutely. Yeah. Right?
3: Absolutely.
0: Absolutely. So, I mean, absolutely.
1: It's good to see that his son, but also Travis Hunter. And Travis Hunter is the one who everybody hated his girlfriend at one point.
0: Oh,
1: right?
0: Yeah.
2: Leanne, right?
0: Oh, yeah. Lee, that's right. Yeah.
3: They're still going strong.
1: Hey, listen, coming up, we got some hot topics for you. 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
3: All right. Good morning. Good Thursday morning to you. It's Dee Dee in the morning on this No Politics Thursday.
4: I hope you can do it.
3: Yeah, I am going to do it. I'm getting politicked out. Aren't y'all getting tired of it? Because it ain't nothing but negativity.
4: I really am. Yeah, ain't nothing positive
3: nothing
4: about it.
3: Nothing at all. I mean, I saw this morning where they were saying Bill Gates now is finally being grilled over the Epstein file.
4: I saw that.
3: Ain't nobody behind bars in that. It's just great. Except for a woman. I'm sorry. Except for the woman who was the guy. Yeah. Y'all pay attention to that. All right, let's get into our hot topics, though, because guess what? We got to talk about this. Rick Ross was seen getting on a commercial flight. What does he have to say about that? I thought he was rich.
4: Oh, Lord.
3: I thought he was rich. Let's get into it.
5: Maybe he was flying.
0: Welcome to the chat. Hot topics.
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3: 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So they said that Wimby got did he get egged?
4: Egged going back to the hotel, man. After they game four lost last night, you'll think you can go to your hotel room and being real peaceful. Not in New York. They call him going to the hotel.
7: Ted owns you.
8: Not tonight, Victor.
7: You soft ass.
8: Not tonight, man.
3: Okay, let me get this straight. Hold on a second. Now, I understand bullying online and people just sit there and go, you know, they don't know me. I'm going to type this and type that. These folks got in their car, went to his hotel room to tell him he sucks. I mean, after, y'all realize this. This is so stupid.
9: After he lost.
3: Yeah.
9: No, this is so serious.
3: But it's so not cool, though. It's like, y'all really went over there to just say, you suck, man.
9: Yeah, that's how serious it is.
3: To bully somebody.
4: And they be camping out at these teams' hotel, man. You know, I'm trying to make noise, trying to disrupt their sleep and everything. They caught that man. Hey, dead in head.
10: Isn't that the fun of it all, though?
3: What, that is fun? I don't know if it's fun for Wimby. I'd be nervous.
9: That's sports fun. That's definitely sports. If you the franchise that's winning, it's definitely fun for your franchise. Fun.
3: Yeah, but I mean, the fact that you go down there, it's fun that you go down there and throw an egg at a man. Hey, let me tell you something. This is why I get it with the celebs and getting bodyguards, because guess what I would
9: 100%.
3: Do? I would hire a bodyguard and say, go whoop that person's ass. Please. Please.
10: Boy. I mean, worst things happen on the court. These people.
9: You got too much to lose. You better walk your ass on. And this is light compared to them chasing people down the street, ripping their Wimby jerseys
3: off.
9: That's
3: crazy, though.
9: That's actually light, man.
3: That's crazy. Yeah. Hey, so what's going on? Tell me about Caleb Williams. What's the story, y'all?
9: Yeah, so even though the Chicago Bears are allegedly moving out of Chicago, it seemed like Caleb Williams is having a heck of a year, man. He scored the Madden cover, and then he was talking about how his favorite rapper actually dropped an album the same time he scored the Madden cover.
11: He's my favorite artist that I listen to. For, like, some of his songs, I connect to him, and you know, they fit my life and all of that. I've recorded a video or a music video at his house with one of my friends, which was really cool. I've been able to be at his house and things like that. Very welcoming. You know, obviously, me being also Iceman, Iceman's always running there.
9: Oh, God.
3: No, he didn't.
9: Of course, he was talking about Drake. You could hear it in the background.
3: Yeah. But the light skin, really?
10: Yeah. Of course, we're running it.
9: That sounds like somebody in this room who always said that.
3: I know it.
10: I like that guy.
3: Yeah, the light skin.
9: You can add another light skin to the light skin delegation, I guess.
10: Okay. Yes, Caleb.
3: I can't believe I used to almost like these light skin dudes back
10: You didn't almost like us, girl. You gave it to us.
3: Excuse me?
10: You know what I said.
9: Pause.
10: You gave it to us.
3: Oh, God.
9: Now they painting their fingernails like you.
3: Okay.
10: Some of them are. Not all
3: Caleb
10: of us.
3: I just can't believe it. Somebody told me, they said, we're so happy, Dee Dee, you grew up and got out of that whole thing about them little light skin dudes.
10: Who said that?
3: A friend of mine, she was like, you had to grow up, huh?
10: Prejudice. That's prejudice. Hi,
3: JJ.
4: That's prejudice. Hey.
3: I know. Oh, that's right.
4: You like that dog, don't you? Ain't nothing like that dog. Come on now. We oven dog right over here, baby. Come on now. We crispy.
3: Not oven dog.
4: We oven dog.
3: I like crispy.
4: We straight 400.
3: Finally, Rick Ross was seen getting on a commercial flight.
10: A commercial flight. This hurt my heart because this is Big Boss. He's the big boat. He's big money. I thought all he did was fly private. And yes, somebody caught him taking a commercial flight.
12: Young hustlers that see me, let me tell you something. I suggest you rarely respond to anybody that's not in your tax bracket.
3: Oh, come on.
12: But for me, it's so entertaining. It's so entertaining when you got niggas with bad skin like Uncle Murder and who happy to be making cheeseburgers on the road. And then you got another nigga going through trauma like 50, standing far back, getting from your and shitting on her for 10 bands a month. Just going through trauma.
3: Mm.
9: Sheesh.
3: Damn.
10: So he pretty much painted a picture of all these rappers.
3: No, what he did was he was like, let me take the heat off of me and talk about everybody else, because he still didn't address the fact that you were on the commercial flight.
9: Yeah.
4: Yeah, that's what he did.
3: That's called deflecting, everybody. I want everybody to understand what that was.
9: Yeah. If it's anybody out there that brag about having a whole bunch of money that I feel like they might not have as much as they say they do.
3: Is Rick Ross?
9: Is Rick Ross.
4: Yeah. I'm going to give Ross a pass, man. Maybe he had an emergency, man. Could not get a private jet at the particular time that he needed it and had to get somewhere.
3: Ugh.
4: We know that man got some money, man.
10: He's been doing real estate for a long time.
3: All right.
9: They say them gas prices for them private jets is out of this world.
3: Oh, maybe that's what it is.
4: I like that. Okay. For real.
9: Ross took a commercial flight.
3: All right, y'all. Listen, coming up next hour, we're going to tap in with our friend Dr. Jay Barnett to talk about men's mental health in our dope discussion. Coming up, it's DD in the morning.
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1: Good morning. Already a little bit crowded at times here on Pittsylvania Parkway, especially over I-40 as that traffic volume builds through Harden Valley out towards the Oak Ridge area. Steady flow. Traffic continues down from the north out of Campbell County on 75 right now. Coming past that Caramel exit as it builds even more on Chapman Highway, especially inbound getting on the Henley Street Bridge. Hey, don't let a slipping transmission make things worse on your car or truck. If you're having transmission problems, it's okay. Let them check it out at AMCO Transmissions on Kingston Pike. I'm Commander Chuck. You're on time traffic.
2: Yeah, boy. Yeah.
0: You know it. 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

0: It's Didi in the morning looking for Trey G right now. Trey G, what is trending?
1: Hey, so the NFL, even though it's NBA season right now and the championship is in full swing, the NFL is still making some headlines. Patrick Mahomes, to be specific, he's just extended his deal with the Kansas City Chiefs. He is now the first ever NFL player with the NFL deal over $500 million.
2: Wow.
1: He signed a seven-year $504.75 million deal with the Kansas City Chiefs. So now he'll be their quarterback through 2033.
2: Take that, Brady.
0: Damn.
1: Yeah.
3: Damn.
1: Facts.
0: Hey, are women going to get a chance? Like, I'm going, I wish I was born a man then. I could have that option and been able to play some good-ass sports and get me a $500 million contract.
1: Y'all got the WNBA.
0: They ain't paying them like that.
1: They paying them good, though.
0: A million, and this guy gets $500 million. Okay, I mean, I'm just saying, boy, that look at that. Huh, that don't make no sense.
1: It do make sense. Bring in more money.
2: Like, yeah, come on, bro. Be 6'3" and dunk the ball off the backboard.
1: I ain't say all that.
0: I'm just saying, boy.
1: You sound a little sexist when you say that. Nah, I'm just keeping it.
0: You didn't want him to jump in on your argument?
1: No, I don't need your help.
3: Trey say, I got this.
1: Right.
2: I made it worse. Okay.
0: All right. We're tapping in with our friend Dr. Jay Barnett. Coming up, it's Didi in the morning.
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5: I'm Bree Wood with BIN News Now. New York Governor Kathy Hochul is pushing back after border official Tom Homan threatened to increase ICE operations in the city.
6: We are very focused on helping communities be safe, and local law enforcement should be working with ICE to help remove criminals.
5: Hochul says her policies focus on public safety, while Homan argues limits on jail cooperation will lead to more immigration enforcement in neighborhoods. A federal appeals court is raising concerns over Alabama's use of nitrogen gas in executions. Judges say the method could cause intolerable suffering and ordered a lower court to consider alternatives, though they did not block a scheduled execution later this week. And Lamar Richardson is celebrating a historic win at the Tony Awards. The 33-year-old became one of the few black lead producers to win Best Revival of a Musical for Ragtime. Get BIN News Now on demand 24/7 on the iHeartRadio app.
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0: Hey, listen, guys, good morning, good morning, good morning. Everyone is here. J. Cruz, Trey G, and comedian J.J. Williamson. Guys, I love when this man gets a chance to come in. You know, we were talking about how June is Men's Mental Health Awareness Month.
1: Yeah.
0: He is here to talk. He's a mental health expert, licensed therapist, author, speaker, former professional football, I can say professional football player, and founder and leader of the Just Heal Bro Movement and national tour. Please welcome Dr. J. Barnett.
2: Hey. Hey. What's up, family?
0: Good morning. Hey.
2: Yeah, I feel like we're family now.
0: Yes, we are. Absolutely. Yes, we are. All right, let's talk, you know. Trey G was talking about this earlier, too, about it being Men's Mental Health Awareness Month. Mm-hmm. When you hear that, Dr. J, what do you think about it, and what do you want to achieve this month?
2: Well, I think we're doing a really great job continuously to have conversation and dialogue around men's mental health, as you, particularly when we are following May, which is Mental Health Awareness Month. But I think in particularly this is a month where we can just focus on men, because oftentimes men are kind of looked over.
3: Hold on a second.
0: Anything you say, he's going to be the victim. Here's going to be the victim.
3: I'm a father of four, So
2: for this month, though, I think this month gives men an opportunity to identify just within themselves and internally. And what I'm hoping men, I'm hoping they get to a place where we stop focusing on society giving us the attention and giving us the recognition that we have not just mental health, but we are human beings.
4: Real talk.
2: And we begin to give that acknowledgement to ourselves.
4: Wow.
2: Yeah.
0: Okay. Let me ask you this, though, because, you know, as a doctor yourself and an expert, as a black man, what was the biggest mental health lesson you had to learn the hard way?
2: The biggest mental health lesson I had to learn is that I wasn't Superman.
4: Wow.
2: That I'm really Clark Kent.
0: Okay. Come on now, Clark.
3: You're the regular guy.
2: Yeah.
4: Is
2: that I have Superman moments. I have moments where I am able to achieve great feats and moments where I do exceptionally well. But the reality of it is I live in Clark Kent, where I'm just a man every day trying to figure it out.
0: Mm-hmm.
2: And I think for most of us as men, we want to be Superman because Superman gets you the hand claps.
4: Right.
2: Superman gets you the validation. It gets you the recognition. Mm-hmm. And then also, Superman gets you seen in ways that you are not seen if you're Clark Kent. Mm-hmm. Because everybody wants to see, what can you do?
3: Mm-hmm. Was that football for you?
2: It was football, but more importantly, for us as men, you're not truly recognized as a man until you have achieved.
3: Mm-hmm. Right, accomplished something.
2: So if you can't leap tall buildings in a single bound, and you're not faster than a speeding bullet.
4: Right.
2: And most of us are saying, I got to keep this cape on.
4: Right.
2: I got to be the guy. I got to come through. If I'm not seen as the provider, the protector, the promoter, the priest, then who am I?
0: Mm-hmm.
2: This is why, as men, we identify ourselves by what we do. And the biggest lesson that I had to realize is that I don't need this cape.
4: Right. That's heavy.
3: I can take it off.
2: I can take this cape off. In fact, this cape was killing me.
0: Mm-hmm.
2: Because what happens when you can't be Superman?
4: Right, right.
2: For years, we've been emotionally incarcerated. And what I'm happy to see is that men are finally saying, I have the key to unlock this freedom that I'm looking for.
3: Right. Like, it's okay to be vulnerable, right?
2: Man, in fact, your greatest strength is your vulnerability.
4: Sometimes, though, that can be tricky. When you are coming out of that incarceration, when you are coming out of that can be tricky trying to find your footing as a man to say, okay, well, I don't have to be everything for everybody, but what do I have to be?
2: Glad you said that, because oftentimes as men, we're hearing what not to be.
4: Right.
2: But no one is telling us who to be. And what my movement, the Just Heal Bro and the Just Heal Experience, what we are creating is to allowing men just to have time to figure out who do I become.
0: Mm-hmm.
2: Let's be honest. Jail has been the biggest mental health rehabilitation center for black men.
4: Crazy.
3: Yeah. Which is,
2: when I was in grad school, I remember one of my classmates saying, it was a white girl, we were having a discussion about her. She was treating black boys at the time, and she made a statement. She says, well, I don't think black men go to therapy. I think they go to jail. Think about the systemic racism. You think about all of the different barriers systemically that black boys are having to navigate, because when you look at a black man who can't open up, you're looking at a black boy who was never given the opportunity to open up. The compassion I have for brothers is because when I'm talking to brothers, even in a session or just even when I'm out about, I always see the little boy. When I'm hearing a woman, well, he ain't this and he ain't that. And I'm saying, that's a boy who never got to be a boy. So let's look at this dynamic. Let's say you were the only boy or you were forced to be the man of the house. Did you realize how many men have been the man a lot longer than they had the opportunity to be a son?
4: To be a boy? Facts.
3: Damn.
4: Facts.
0: Hold up. Ooh. We got to take a break. I know it's getting stop trying to go in. Because
1: I so would.
0: All right, here's
1: when
0: the
1: When I said the doors of the church are now open,
4: shut up.
1: They are open.
3: I'm for the local.
1: What my index call?
0: All right, listen. Here's the deal. You want to call in and talk with the doctor about some of your most pressing struggles or how you can help out the men or the boys in your life? If you want to talk to him about that and you got some questions, you better do it right now, all right? We got us some radiotherapy happening right now. 833-TALK-TO-DeeDee.
1: That's 833-825-5233.
0: It's DeeDee in the morning. 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
9: Good morning. Remains heavy out here in West Knox over that volume, especially 40 East and West now. Over the top of West Hills, it's crowded here on Pebblesuppy Parkway. Over the interstate, still building pretty good on Pebblesuppy Parkway. Through Hardin Valley, headed down towards the Oak Ridge area. Watch for radar coming down 75 out of Campbell County. This point, it's been on and off up through there. Bridal season is here. 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I'm Commander Chuck with your on-time traffic.
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0: So good morning. It's Dee Dee in the morning. Yes. I got all the guys here. Jay Cruz and Trey G and comedian J.J. Williamson. Of course, Dr. J. Barnett is in here.
1: Right there. Come on now.
0: Dr. J, I love what he has right now. Of course, you know, he is the founder and leader of the Just Heal Bro movement. Mm. Let me go right now to Stanley because he's been on hold for a while. Hey, Stan, how are you? You're on with Dr. Yes, J. Barnett.
2: How you doing? I struggle with time management. I'm a father of 11. My wife and I have 11 children, 6 girls, 5 boys.
3: Oh, my God.
4: Are you okay?
2: I struggle with... Oh, man, I'm all right. I just hula-hooped a lot as a child.
0: I get it.
2: So, I struggle with time management and identity. So, me growing up, single-parent home, I struggle with how do I guide my sons and my daughters to be the best husband or wives that they can be if I'm still trying to find my identity as well.
5: Here's what I would say to you, Stan. One of the things that parents often lose themselves in the role of parenting while not acknowledging that they were a man or a woman before they became a mother or a father. And what you can do is who you are as a father is just a role that you function in, but who you are as a man is who you are, not just biologically, but that's just who you are. So I think it's important for you to just give yourself the grace, right, for one, to identify not with who you want to become, but identify with what you are not.
6: That's real.
5: Because the one thing that I can say to you is that you've already broken stigma. And you've already broken that bloodline of creating a single family home in which you was raised in. So now what you can do is I start with what you are not and then look at who you are becoming. And you don't have to focus on raising good husband and wives as long as you can focus on becoming a better you. And that gives your children a picture and model, an example before them.
6: Come on.
0: I like that answer, Tim. I hope that works for you.
2: Yeah. Oh, man, 1,000%. Took notes and everything. All right. Really appreciate you guys.
5: Yes,
0: perfect.
5: Sir.
0: Thank you very much. We appreciate you listening, all right? Here is Tim, real quick. Tim, you're on with Dr. J. Barnett. What's your question?
7: My question is, how do you, you know, we've always, as men, had to be the hard ones. You know what I'm saying? Right. Like you said, we've never really got to be the men. I mean, young boys sometimes. And when I say that, because when I was growing up, I was the one, like, taking care of my sister, taking care of my brother. When my brothers didn't do, I had to step up, and I've always had to step up to the point, even on the job is the same way, man. And it's like, you try to keep them breaking down. You try to keep it together. But, I mean, it's like, man, what do we do? You know, I know I go to church, and that's one of my biggest, my comfort zones. But sometimes, bro, it's like, we've always, as men, black men, always had to be hard. They don't teach us to be soft.
6: Right.
7: You always had to, you know, you always had to have this on your face, like, I ain't no pushover. You don't see a smile. You don't see a, you know, hug. You don't see a... Some of the time, we don't... I do my best to tell my son I love him. That he's... That I'm proud of him. And I'm there for him. But you don't see that a lot with us, man.
5: Yeah. Man, Tim, thank you, brother, for sharing so vulnerably, man, on air. I want to commend you, brother, just because even this is hard for us as men to call into a show and to share, because oftentimes men don't have safe spaces.
6: Thanks.
5: And then when we have thought we were safe, our vulnerability was exploited or weaponized against us. So I would say when you look at where you are now, we have to give ourselves permission as men to live in the duality of being a lion and a lamb. I had to learn how to drop that sword and that shield because, again, we are so fixated on being hard, and the softness of being gentle with yourself, being patient with yourself, all of that is masculinity. Masculinity is not just breaking things. It's not just, you know, building things. Sometimes masculinity is just saying, I don't have it today. And allowing yourself as a man to fall apart and to sit in your car and cry and to feel more of a man than to feel like you're more of a man if you don't cry. If more men could give themselves the permission just to feel, this would free them from a lot of that anger, a lot of the displaced rage. And I say this often, when we don't process as men, we become one or two things, homicidal or suicidal. So give yourself the permission to say, you know what? I'm going to fall apart today. I just need to sit here and just to soak in what I'm feeling and not keep running from it. Mm. Because we've learned how to run from it, and I think it's important for us to run to it.
0: Mm. All right.
6: That's real.
0: Wow. Thank you, Tim, for your call, and thank you so much for listening. All right, you guys, we got to take another break.
5: Yeah.
0: Trey has a question, though, and we got to get to this question that Trey has for Dr. Jay Barnett. If you have a question, the phone lines are open right now at 833-TALK-TO-DeeDee.
1: That's 833-825-5233.
0: It's DeeDee in the morning.
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0: crowded here on Pebblesippi Parkway over the interstate. Still building pretty good on Pebblesippi Parkway through Hardin Valley, headed down towards the Oak Ridge area. Watch for radar coming down 75 out of Campbell County. At this point, it's been on and off up through there. Bridal season is here. Shop local today. You'll be glad you did, because you'll save money at Fountain City Jewelers in the heart of Fountain City next to the Littons. I'm Commander Chuck with your on-time traffic.
1: Good morning. It's Dee Dee in the morning, and everybody is here, and we are talking with Dr. Jay Barnett. He's the founder and leader of the Just Heal Bro movement.
2: Wow. I love that.
3: Doctor, I hate to do this to you, but because of recent events with doctors calling themselves doctors, do you have your paperwork?
4: Yes, I do have my paperwork.
3: I actually did,
4: but bring my paperwork.
3: So I call you doctor.
4: Yes,
3: I got you.
1: You're not taking shots at her.
3: I'm not.
1: Trey, you had a question.
5: Yeah, I do have a question. So a lot of men were calling in talking about how, you know, they do feel like the pressures of the world get to them, and they do feel like they never got to heal that inner child of theirs, is what I heard a lot of people saying. You know what I mean?
4: Right, right.
5: What advice would you give the person on the opposite side of that man who is trying to help them and trying to, like, bring them along and trying to help them heal that inner child? What advice would you give that person across from, like, their partner, basically, and saying, like, hey, where do I start with trying to help this guy?
4: So one of the things, let me say this to ladies who are with men that are working through mental health challenges, emotional challenges, parental wounds, right, childhood wounds, neglect, abandonment, trust wounds, all those different things. Like, it can be very difficult. Mm-hmm. The one thing I want to say to the ladies, you're not the healer. You can aid him by supporting, which is the reason why I wrote the book Just Heal Bro for men. It's a journal. I often, when women say, I'm trying to get him to go to therapy, I say, send him my book.
5: Right.
4: Because it's already difficult when you have to say that you're not enough as a man. And to say that you're not. And to say that you're sick.
5: Right.
4: Or to say that you don't know. It's so difficult because our pride is tied to knowing.
5: Right.
4: Just think about when a husband and wife is traveling. The worst thing a man want to say is, baby, I'm lost.
1: Tell my husband that again. Hold on a second. Facts. We go on road trips. We get lost like I don't know what.
4: Yeah. And what I'm wanting men to understand, that, brother, particularly for us as black men, none of us had a model or a roadmap. And it's okay to go get help. It's okay to say you don't know. It's okay to say, I need a mentor. It's okay to say, maybe I do need to go to therapy. It's okay to say, you know what? Maybe I need to give this a try.
5: Right.
4: And to the women, I know it can be difficult.
1: Come
4: but
1: on,
4: if you're going to walk with that man, if you're going to walk with that son, you have to understand it's going to require a level of grace.
3: Amanda Bannon, you hear this?
4: Because because when you have function in a behavior and in a role for several years, you would be surprised of the men that enter therapy at 40, but he's 13 emotionally.
5: Damn.
1: Okay, and you said something, though, and this is what I wanted to go back to.
5: Because
1: you just said this about women. You can't do it. They can't help.
4: You can't do it.
3: They're not the healer.
1: They're not the healer.
4: You can support him, but you can't heal. Because here's the thing. What happens when he get well?
5: He leave?
1: Damn.
4: Oftentimes, when I get well, I see different.
5: Yeah. Right. Ooh.
3: She's not the one for you.
4: So you have to be careful dealing with sick people.
5: Right.
4: Because when they get well, again, you know, so, and this is why I tell people, then it's okay, ladies, to leave that brother in a space where says, hey, I hope you get the help. I love you. I'm rooting for you, but I can't do it for you.
5: Right.
4: I can't make you become.
5: Yeah.
4: I can't make you forgive your dad, forgive your mom. Yeah. And what I'm not going to do, I'm not going to continue to subject myself to the pain that you're projecting on me and cause me to get sicker. And this is why I tell people, sometimes you have to walk away from dysfunction.
5: Right.
4: But we will function in dysfunction and normalize it.
5: Normalize it, right?
1: Yep.
5: Basically, I hear you saying, too, that it's on the fellas to do the work.
4: You got
5: to
4: do the work.
5: You got to do the knowledge.
1: Mm. More coming up with Dr. Jay Barnett, everybody. It's Dee Dee in the morning. 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
1: All right, so good morning. It's Didi in the morning, and we are in here, of course, with Dr. Jay Barnett.
2: Hey, come on.
1: Therapist, author, mental health expert. This man here, boy, when I tell you again, the way these people went crazy for you.
3: How do you feel, where are men as a whole when it comes to mental health? Do you feel like we acknowledge it more now, or... It's absolutely. Still a low percentage.
4: I think men are waking up. Men are becoming self-aware. Men are acknowledging that they're more than just providing. And I'm excited, and I'm just humbled to be a part of this movement and to be a part of these conversations that we are destigmatizing this sort of fear around men being open. Mm. You're seeing more brothers talk about it openly. You're seeing brothers share about dealing with grief, the loss of a loved one. You're seeing brothers talk about life after divorce. You're seeing brothers talk about, I'm fighting for my child. And these are conversations that we've never seen because of the backlash that men often had to deal with and manage. And brothers are saying now, I'm not going to continue to live a life where I have to put my emotions in a bottle. One of the things that I had to learn, brother, my father last week FaceTimed me with my mother, and this was very pivotal and profound and just life-changing.
2: Yo.
4: He saw the interview that I did with Bishop Jakes, where Bishop Jakes was telling me that he was proud of me. I don't know my father has YouTube because he live in Mississippi. So I don't know he's, you know, up to date. JJ, you know we from Mississippi, JJ. I love you.
1: So I don't know
4: that he's up to speed on technology.
2: Of course.
4: On FaceTime, he and my mother, they cool, but they ain't that cool. Same so way. When they both FaceTime me, I'm thinking something has happened to one of my siblings. He's crying and said, I've been up all night.
1: Oh, no.
4: He said, I saw the interview with you and Bishop, and for the first time, he's eye to eye, like I'm looking at you, Didi, and he said, boy, am I proud of you.
2: Wow. That's heavy.
5: What's up, man?
4: What I realized is that I thought I was trying to heal for him, but the healing was for me.
2: Right.
4: And so many times as men, we want to fix it for dad, but you got to want to fix it for you.
2: Yourself.
4: You want to fix it for her or fix it for your children, but you got to want to fix it. So I stopped trying to pursue dad's validation and start pursuing the acceptance of myself. Because if not, I'll go through life attaching dad to
2: everybody.
4: Yo.
2: Yo, come on.
1: Come on,
2: boy,
1: now.
2: You better, boy, say, where that collection plate? God damn.
3: Oh, my bad. I meant to pass here.
2: Hey, pass that down the tree right there.
6: You better please. Well, it's not about women, but these guys like dad issues. She didn't know her.
2: Oh, Lord, have mercy.
1: Hold on a second. Hold on a second.
2: Your story to tell, brother.
1: I feel like this is why I have issues with men sometimes, because sometimes they be talking out of turn, out of line, and then then it brings out the masculinity in me.
2: Right.
1: Then I got to take the lead.
6: Don't go there.
2: Oh, no. See what you
1: then
2: just started?
1: I gotta smack dudes down. And
4: but you know what, though, Didi? And I think, too, Trey, is that for brothers, when you don't heal your father wound, you think you're operating in a very masculine energy, but you operate in more of a feminine energy than anything.
2: Yo.
6: Because you're too emotional?
4: It's not that you're too emotional. You don't know what to do with your emotions. And when you don't know what to do with your emotion, they're displaced, you can't respond, so you react.
2: Right.
4: Go to the prison.
2: Right. Plenty of that.
4: You don't know how to regulate your emotions.
2: Right.
4: The ability to understand your masculine energy is that I can tear this room up.
2: Right.
4: But I have
2: but
4: the
2: I choose not to.
4: And choose not to.
2: Come on. Come
4: that
2: on.
4: I have the ability to understand my emotional limitations, that I can feel this, but I can't let what I feel control me.
2: Yeah. I like what you said earlier too. Jason Wilson is a big proponent or pusher of
4: that's
2: that.
4: My dude. And that's my boy.
2: And he's a deep mind. He's a great thinker. I think when he said, I'll be both the lion and the lamb in my house, I think that's one of the most prolific statements that I've heard.
4: You got to understand that duality.
1: This is going to be a great, this dude here, Trey G, and the women like him because emotionally he seems so intact and on point. This is going to be a great daddy.
2: I got a lot of work to do. I ain't going to lie to you.
1: But you still are trying and you are aware of it. That's That's 100%. The thing. Yeah. The number one thing is being aware. Yeah. You can't fix nothing you don't know is broken. Right. Or you think you're perfect.
6: Say something 100%. Nice about me and JJ.
1: Not at all. Hey, oh, listen. God. Dr. J. Well, JJ, you know I can't.
5: Thank you. Yeah, don't put me in that kind
1: of Dr. J. I can't. If somebody is listening, right, and they want you to come and speak, whether it's at a church, whether it's a prison, whether it's on their podcast, how do they reach you and get, you know,
4: yes, they can reach me at jjy@jy-barnett.com. I truly believe that our community becomes better when men are healthier. Ladies, I am rolling out Jess Hill Sis
1: for
4: the first
1: that.
4: Time. And I'm also releasing the book Jess Hill Sis, which is a journal as well. I just feel God has called me to heal both men and women.
1: And you're right.
4: Because I think as men are becoming better, it's going to challenge women to change their perspective.
6: And for them to be better.
4: Exactly.
1: Thank you for coming in.
4: Yes, thank you guys for having
1: y'all
4: me.
1: Y'all clap it up for this man right here, Dr. J. Barnett. Hey! Right. In the morning.
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7: Good morning, T-Dot. Driving up a couple of wrecks out here in the West Knoxville area. Still busy trying to push through downtown with that volume there on 40. At least it's moving here at 17th Street, Alcoa Highway. Stop and go right now. 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I'm Commander Chuck with your on-time traffic.

0: All right, good morning. It's Didi in the morning, guys. On a Thursday, no politics Thursday.
1: Come on,
0: we doing it.
2: No politico.
1: I'm really proud of us, man. We are doing really
0: it.
1: Doing
0: no
1: it.
0: Politics this morning.
2: That's right.
0: Hey, Trey G's over there. He's got something that's trending, and it better not be politics.
3: Oh, no. It's okay. Not. It's okay. Actually sports a little bit. LeBron James is going off on people in the industry, and JJ, you as well.
0: What?
1: Oh, me too?
3: Yeah, JJ, you as well. Over Bronny, he basically is saying all of those conversations about nepotism, he said he not letting that ish slide. He said, y'all not finna say that LeBron, Bronny James didn't earn his spot on the Lakers. Mm. He said, one thing you're not gonna do is throw stones at us as a family. Mm. He said, I'm not letting that ish slide because I know what I've created and what I have not created as well. Mm. Now, he said that one thing about it, if you do have conversations about nepotism and Bronny not deserving to be on the Lakers, that's fine. But do not try to call him a bad dad for making sure his son was good.
2: But you could say that he got in the league because of his father.
3: You can say it. I can say it.
2: It's partly.
3: But he's still going to confront you about it. Yeah, he's still going to confront you.
0: Okay, LeBron, and let me tell you, LeBron, Will Smith, any of y'all that got kids, go on and do nepotism because the rest of them be doing it. What's her name? Jeannie Buss, who got the team from her daddy?
3: Yeah.
0: What about the Dallas Cowboys and everybody that works over there, Jerry Jones' children?
2: Yeah, they don't do nothing.
0: So when we talk about nepotism, talk about them too.
3: Really wealthy businessman by the name of Donald Trump.
0: Yeah, that's what I'm saying. Thank you. So among the black community, we need to stop doing that to our own. Yeah. Let LeBron do that and let them do whatever they can to put their kids in an advantage.
3: Yeah.
0: Because the other folks are doing it too. So listen, coming up, we got $1,000 for you next with our $1,000 minute game. It's Didi in the morning.
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5: I'm Bree Wood with BIN News Now. New York Governor Kathy Hochul is pushing back after border official Tom Homan threatened to increase ICE operations in the city.
6: We are very focused on helping communities be safe. And local law enforcement should be working with ICE to help remove criminals.
5: Hochul says her policies focus on public safety, while Homan argues limits on jail cooperation will lead to more immigration enforcement in neighborhoods. A federal appeals court is raising concerns over Alabama's use of nitrogen gas in executions. Judges say the method could cause intolerable suffering and ordered a lower court to consider alternatives, though they did not block a scheduled execution later this week. And Lamar Richardson is celebrating a historic win at the Tony Awards. The 33-year-old became one of the few black lead producers to win Best Revival of a Musical for Ragtime. Get BIN News Now on demand 24/7 on the iHeartRadio app.
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0: All right. Good morning, Didi in the morning. Guys, we appreciate you listening. But Trey G said he needs to talk to us about, what is this? You're talking about airports or something, right?
1: I don't like your tone either, and I didn't like how Cruz just tried to call me out just now.
0: What?
1: Because he asked me, what you know about airports?
0: You used to work at an airport.
1: I did.
0: See?
1: Thank you for remembering it.
0: I know everything there is to know about you, Trey.
1: Cap. You look me dead in my eyes and just lied to me.
2: But you, yeah, she did. Well,
1: Trey, that's why I don't trust women.
0: Trey, I know a lot about you that you don't know. I know your aunt, and she told me a lot.
2: Okay.
1: See, here we go.
0: Now.
1: We getting off subject.
0: I know what we are. Let's talk about the airport that you worked
1: at. Yes, let's stay on course. I did work at an airport, but I've never flown on an airplane before.
3: How that makes sense?
1: I've never flown on an airplane before, but I know the people in this room mm-hmm. and the people listening have taken plenty of flights.
0: Yeah.
1: Y'all be catching flights, not feelings. Mm-hmm. And listen, in 2026, it's summertime right now. A lot of people are traveling, so I wanted to do my due diligence for everybody who is getting on planes and stuff like that.
3: Oh, you got advice.
1: Yeah, a little bit. Just a little bit. Okay. Kev on stage is a comedian in the game, right?
3: Yes.
1: And he was doing a podcast with Tony Baker, and he was doing the worst airports in America. These airports you might want to stay away from. We're going to start it like this right here.
4: Orlando, I want you to update your airport. Newsflash, buddy. It's not 1985 anymore. I hate the carpet at MCO. I hate the trains.
5: Oh, yeah.
4: I don't like trains.
5: They do got carpet up in there.
4: That carpet is just... We just finished watching Judge Wapner.
5: Yeah, Wapner. Wow.
4: Mothballs. I don't know why the Orlando airport refuses to be retrofitted with up-to-date carpet.
5: Yeah.
4: Denver.
0: Now, do they, JJ?
2: They really do.
0: I do know they have trains that you have to go.
2: Yeah, they got trains all over in Florida, but the carpet, it is disturbing.
1: Is it bad?
2: It is. I mean, and then look.
1: It's disturbing.
2: It ain't been shampooed in a while.
1: Shut up.
2: That's what the problem is.
1: Carpet hold a lot of odors, too.
2: Yeah.
1: Okay. He had another one that he had an issue with. This one has a big old horse outside the front of it as well. You might be familiar with it.
4: International Airport. What's with the horse?
5: It's the demon horse in the
4: front.
5: What's
4: with the lore? Also, it's a freaking hour away from Denver.
5: It is far.
4: You be riding to Denver, you're like, bro, why are we not? No traffic.
5: Yeah.
4: Nothing. Dulles.
5: Oh.
4: DC. The most confusing freaking, are we in a train station or an airport? I don't like Newark. No real restaurants. The little fake kiosk.
5: Kev is big on these restaurants.
4: We spend our time in there. I don't like kiosk ordering. I don't like Las Vegas, Harry Reid.
5: Mm. Oh, yeah. I was just there. I can feel that.
4: I don't
5: like how they got slot machines right off the top, like, man.
4: Let us
5: get settled into Vegas first. Hey, wait, what happens if you get excited? Not you at the airport the whole time.
4: I'm going LAX.
5: Ooh.
4: For this specific reason.
5: Home base, huh?
4: There was no other way to do it than to go around the freaking whole circle.
5: They got shortcuts.
4: The shortcuts ain't really short. I don't love DFW.
5: Talk about
4: too
5: it.
4: Big.
5: Okay.
4: I don't like SkyTrain. I'd be in Dallas.
5: Oh, yeah. I don't like that either.
4: SkyTrain, man. I don't like having to get on.
5: I don't like having to get on the train specifically. Man. It's like a big event. Miami sucks. Yeah. Somebody said that.
4: Miami sucks. Stinks.
5: Let me. That's my pick. Miami sucks.
4: Oh, my.
5: That airport is trash. It's old fashioned.
0: Man. Damn. Okay, I'm going to agree with them on Newark.
1: Newark.
0: Okay, the Newark airport is, I'm not crazy for that one.
1: Is it for the same reason, the restaurants?
0: Yeah, and it's old and everything.
5: Yeah, it's old.
0: I agree with that.
5: Need to be remodeled.
0: Now, I agree with them on Dallas. Dallas with all of the trans and thing, you go from gate A to gate E and this and that. I hate the train.
1: Hold on
0: but
1: now.
0: I hate my worst train is the trains in Atlanta. I don't like that I have to check in, then go downstairs, get on a train to go to my gate. Right?
6: That was too much.
2: I think Atlanta airports go smooth.
0: Really?
2: Though.
0: I don't like how to get really on no do. Train.
1: So y'all like Chicago, O'Hare?
0: Oh,
1: y'all
0: yeah, Chicago's good.
1: Y'all like, Chicago?
6: It's top two.
1: Really?
6: LaGuardia's down. I don't like LaGuardia.
1: Well, let's kind of run through. Oh, yeah, go ahead.
2: And then I finna say Vegas. Now, they all right, man. They need to let you settle in.
1: For
2: so
1: the slot machines?
2: Yes, I mean, as soon as you go, get off. And then everybody gonna say, let me stop right here real quick.
1: Yeah. Cut it out.
0: Yeah, in the airport.
1: In the airport, man. That's a little too much. Just to run through them again, these are the airports you probably want to stay away from. Orlando, MCO Airport. Denver, Colorado. Dulles, out in D.C. Newark Airport. DD says she don't like that one either. Las Vegas, Harriet Reid. LAX, they say it's too big and confusing. DFW, Miami. And DD has added to the list ATL.
0: My favorite, though, Palm Springs.
1: Really?
0: Yeah, Palm Springs, California.
3: I've heard that.
0: You get off, and the weather is so great that they have tents. They ain't got buildings.
1: Oh, really?
0: You get off, and you in a tent.
3: Hold on. You ain't got nothing to say about Philly, New York,
0: none
3: of that?
0: No, but again, go back to it. The best one is Palm Springs. Okay. Beautiful. All right, y'all. It's Dee Dee in the morning. Thank you, Trey.
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0: All right. Good morning, Dee Dee. In the morning, about to play our $1,000 minute game.
1: Come
0: yes,
1: on.
0: We are. JJ Williamson's right here with me, and then Trey G and Jay Cruz. Hey. Before we get to the game, guys, I thought this right here was so interesting. They said if you're a guy and you use a Bluetooth headset, anybody here use it?
2: No, I still use the wired headphones for my iPhone. Mm-hmm. I love them.
3: I mean, do like. A Bluetooth? No.
0: No. They said over half the women surveyed think you're a dork. Any man.
2: Damn.
0: Any man that uses a Bluetooth headset, you're a dork.
3: I mean, really,
0: just don't walk around. And I'm going to tell you what I used to love, though. When they first came out and they had them one pieces and everybody used to walk in, like they come into a store and everything, they have the piece in their ear as if they are the Secret Service. And you like, well, what's Secret Service doing at the Dollar Tree?
2: Yeah.
0: Like, and then they get on the phone and hold their ear. Hold on a second.
2: All right.
0: No, I'm talking to you. You'd be like, stop it.
2: You know what I like about them? I like how they flip them up and down.
0: Yes.
2: And they make that look sound. Yes.
0: A little mic piece.
2: Yeah.
0: Most men who ever had an earpiece, Bluetooth or whatever, their phone always was clipped to their belt.
2: Oh, no,
3: oh my God.
0: And they had to hold
3: facts.
0: The belt their ear at the same time.
2: Yeah. Somebody daddy in the car right now, like, I wish I would get rid of my Bluetooth.
0: Okay.
3: Or my belt buckle strap.
0: They say women think you're a dork.
3: You are.
2: Cut it out.
0: I just love the word dork.
4: But boy, when you used to have put that phone on that belt clip, boy, that thing's it snap in like a door closer.
0: Shouts out to all of them with that.
5: It's time to boss up with a bang. You got the answers. We got that bread. $1,000 all for you with the $1,000 Minute Game. Exclusively on Dee Dee in the Morning.
0: This is Chase. Hey, Chase. Hello?
6: No, it's Tay.
0: What's your name?
6: Yeah, it's Tay.
0: Tay?
6: Tay.
0: Tay.
6: Yeah,
4: T-A-E.
6: Yeah.
4: Tay.
0: It's all right.
4: Hey, Tay, what's that Tay short for what?
6: No, it's short for Shante, but my real name is Vontriana.
0: Huh?
4: Who?
3: What?
7: Shante.
6: My real name is Vontriana.
4: Vontriana?
3: Vontriana.
2: Shante. Where do the Shante come in? Is that like a middle name or that?
6: Yeah, it's a little inside joke with my fam or whatnot.
4: Okay. Well, y'all keep it in there then.
0: Yeah. Who are you named after?
6: Yeah.
0: Who are you named after, Tay?
6: My pops.
0: Okay.
3: That right. Makes sense.
2: Damn,
3: my pops.
2: That's
3: okay, yeah.
2: That's a story right there, Shante.
6: Oh, yeah.
2: Pops is that?
0: All right, we'll figure all of this out off the air because it's going to be a long conversation.
2: Yeah.
0: Let's spin this wheel and here we go.
5: DD.
8: Jay Cruz. JJ from the SIP.
9: Trey G.
8: JJ from the SIP.
4: $10 bonus, Tay. I don't think you're going to need that 10 because I think you're going to get this 1,000. You ready?
6: Oh, yeah.
4: Now, look, if you don't know the answer, please say pass. We got time. Trust me, we're going to come back to it, all right?
6: I got you.
4: Let's get this early morning money. What's your shoe size?
6: My shoe size?
4: Yeah.
6: 10.5.
4: Okay, how many pair of shoes do you own?
6: I see a couple.
4: Okay, a couple. What nickname did DJ Academics call ATL, Atlanta?
6: You say with DJ?
4: Yeah, what nickname did DJ Academics call Atlanta?
6: They passed.
4: All right, passed. What singer recently received a PhD in performing arts?
6: PhD in performing arts.
4: All right, passed. Don't worry about it. How old is actress Keke Palmer? How old is Keke Palmer?
6: 34.
4: Which theme park is throwing a concert featuring Bow Wow and the Yin Yang Twins?
6: You said which theme park?
4: Yeah, what theme
6: park? Dang.
4: What was the third question I asked you then? What was the third question I asked you?
6: Who on the morning show owns
4: a certified pre-owned vehicle? All right, what college?
0: How many he get?
4: Yeah.
0: How many he get?
4: Two. You got more letters in your name.
7: Oh no.
0: So he got 2 out of 8. He got the first 2.
4: Yeah, just got the first 2.
0: Alright, here's what you missed. You missed this one. What nickname did DJ Academics call Atlanta? Ratlanta. Which singer recently received a PhD in performing arts? Chris Brown.
4: Yep.
0: How old is actress Keke Palmer? She's 32. Which theme park is throwing a concert featuring Bow Wow and the Yin Yang Twins? Sea World.
4: Mm-hmm.
0: What was the third question that JJ asked? It was what nickname did DJ Academics call Atlanta? And then who on the morning show owns a certified pre-owned vehicle. I don't like giving up this kind of information, but it's me.
2: I don't like giving up this kind of information.
0: Right, right. Why, I had a question. I got a certified pre-owned.
2: Why do that matter? I
0: don't understand this anyway. Certified pre-owned. Right. It matters.
4: Somebody saying, damn, DD had a car that had over 100,000 miles on it, huh?
0: Close to it. Yeah. Certified pre-owned, though. That's supposed to be better than just used.
3: It is.
0: It's supposed to be.
3: It's got a certificate.
0: Thank you. I don't quite know what it means. Nonetheless,
2: shut
0: sir,
2: up.
0: You got 2 out of 10. You're going to get $10 every correct answer. We added up his $20. You spun the wheel and got an extra what?
4: 10.
0: Hell, that's $30. 30. Hold on a second.
4: Let me find you 20 more, man.
2: No, God.
4: So we ain't going to let you leave. Hey, we're not going to let you leave this show without getting a little money. So we're going to give you
0: $50.
4: All right.
0: $50. You got $50. Do me a favor. Tell everybody the show that lets you play the $1,000 minute game.
6: DD in the morning.
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11: Happy Thursday. It's going to be another steam bath throughout the day today. We're talking temperatures back in the low 90s. Heat index values mid to upper 90s. Mostly dry, but a stray shower can't be ruled out. There's a better chance for strong to severe storms tomorrow as a cold front swings on through. This forecast is brought to you by Medic Regional Blood Center. 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That's your latest forecast. I'm meteorologist Mike Witcher from the East Tennessee Weather Center. And remember to always get the latest forecast weather updates with the East Tennessee Weather app.
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0: Good morning. It's Dee Dee in the morning. And Jay Cruz is here. Also, Trey G, comedian J.J. Williams.
1: Uh-huh.
0: You know, we used to call this our small business spotlight until Trey said there ain't nothing small about these businesses.
1: Nah.
0: Trey says what? They're what?
2: The strong business spotlight.
0: Yes,
1: strong.
0: It is.
2: Strong businesses.
0: And we're going to put the spotlight on the DFW Lash University. The founder and owner is in the building. Please give it up for Ms. Roxy Reed.
2: All right.
0: Roxy Reese is a name.
3: Yeah, thank you so much for
1: having
3: me. Who
1: you think, man? Roxy Reese?
4: Sounds like a movie star.
0: Don't it?
3: Thank you.
1: Roxy got the dimples popping, too. I see that.
0: She got it. What is this? The Dimple Society.
1: Come on.
3: Yeah.
1: We're
3: taking like
0: over.
3: That.
0: I know. So wait, because Trey got dimples. Yeah. You have them, and then you brought somebody in with you, and she got them.
3: Yes.
1: Luscious.
3: Look at the chosen ones.
1: Come on down. Let them know.
0: All right, so Roxy Reese with a great name. Let's talk about it. DFW Lash University. Tell everybody all about it.
3: I'm the Lash Dean, and I own DFW Lash University.
1: Right on.
3: And we are a cosmetology school. We help people get their Texas Lash license.
1: Mm. Okay.
0: Wow. Okay. How long have you had this business?
3: Since 2020.
0: Nice.
1: Wow. Yes.

0: What's up?
1: Okay, yes. And I know it's doing well because so many people are into lashes now and you know, different technicians out there. How many people do you have enrolled at one time?
2: So on roster, we have anywhere between 40 and 50 students at one time. And we actually help a lot of people who live in smaller cities who don't have access to schools, and they drive to come to class, and we work with their schedule. We meet them where they are, and we just help them through the finish line.
3: Wow. Not having class at the fast food restaurant if we have to.
2: No. But we definitely invite them. Yeah. We do whatever it takes. And we're just very flexible because life is hard. Mm-hmm. People have lives, they have jobs, they have babies, and we understand, and we want to be there for our students.
3: I love that.
0: How can you graduate from a lash university?
2: So it's a 320-hour program. We take them through all the necessary requirements.
3: That's more than the police academy.
2: Oh my God. Yeah. So we take them through all the necessary requirements by TDLR, eyelash health, infection control, which is very big. Yeah. Of course, face and eye shapes. And we go on to teach them all the different techniques. So as far as, you know, people just slapping lashes on, this does take 3 hours if applied for healthy lash application, which is what we teach them. And then from there, they can practice and get their time down.
4: Wow. How did you get into the field? Like, what sparked that passion for you?
2: So I got into the lash industry in 2017, and I was doing my own cluster lashes, and I started going to people's houses and doing cluster lashes on them, and those clients were like, when are you going to learn how to do lash extensions? And so then I didn't even know about it. I took a certification class, and then after that, she was like, okay, now you got to go get your license. And I was like, what? You didn't tell me. I could just go get my license.
3: So, cluster and extensions. You know, that world is so complicated.
2: Yeah, they're definitely different.
3: Yeah. What's the difference?
2: One takes 30 minutes. The other one is one-by-one application. The cluster lashes, they're good for just a weekend. You know, they're not meant for lifetime or long-term wear, whereas the extensions, if done properly, people can wear them up to 5 years. Just coming back if they're applied properly with their weight distribution in mind. It's kind of like K-tips. You want to apply what that person has to meet the density to keep that area safe. And of course, educating your clients to clean their lashes and brush them and, you know, keep up and come back for their fills and stuff. So
1: what about this? You see a lot more people coming in where they're making it their main career or is it side hustle? What are you seeing as some of your students?
2: It's really both. I do a lot of also consulting. A lot of my students have went on and opened their own schools. They've opened salon suites. They have mentorship programs. They put out ebooks. They create products outside of just making the money behind the lash bed. And we really encourage that because it is something that can be, you know, just on the weekends, and you can definitely make money just doing it that way. But if you want to maximize it and really create products, which is something that's very big, products for the clients, products for other lash artists, it can be very lucrative. And that's where I come in, and I help my students to set up their business and do those types of things if they want to.
1: How can people find you online or anywhere on social media?
2: Yeah, so all across all platforms, we can be found at DFW Lash University, and you can text us at 469-672-9860.
1: I got to tell you something right now. It is a big business. Doing lashes like that, and my people just closed. Then I go to get my lashes, and like, I got to find a new lash person.
2: Okay, come on, Dee Dee. I definitely have somebody for you. And I, of course, Dee Dee, if you want me to do your lashes, I got you.
1: I get the teacher.
3: You want the pro, right? That's what I want.
2: Yes, I got you. Custom tailored just for your face. I'll do a face study, analysis, and make sure that it fits just for you.
1: She said a face study.
0: So, in other words, she's going to send you some samples.
3: Big ones. Really big ones.
0: Yeah, all right.
1: You said everybody, they can find you at DFW Lash University.
2: Yes.
1: Right?
2: Yes.
1: Well, congratulations to you. Y'all, this is the founder and owner, and this is our Strong Business Spotlight, which is all about putting that spotlight on her. And that means you've got to go patronize the business, frequent the business, support it, do whatever you can.
0: Come on.
1: Thank you so much for coming in. Give it up for Miss Roxy Reese, founder of DFW.
0: All right.
1: It's Dee Dee in the morning.
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1: All right, listen, it's Dee Dee in the morning. Let's get into our hot topics, y'all. We have to because, did you hear Jasmine Crockett? You know, we haven't heard Jasmine been real quiet.
2: Real quiet since she lost the...
1: The election. Well, listen, now Jasmine Crockett is out here and she has something to say about what happened to the young Carmelo Anthony. Let's go, y'all.
0: Hot Topics.
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1: 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We're powered by purpose. So Jasmine Crockett, y'all see this? She is speaking out. You know, Carmelo Anthony is the young boy who was 17. Every time I think about it, y'all, when they said he was 17 years old.
4: Absolutely.
1: Last year when he got into an altercation with Austin Metcalf and then stabbed him.
4: Yep.
1: And killed him. So, you know, I don't know if y'all saw this. Jasmine Crockett, she's speaking out. Take a listen.
5: 35 years for a kid who had decided to go under a tent that was not his team's tent as it was raining and simply didn't want to be put out in the rain by some random kid that he didn't know who was larger than him. Listen, a lot of people don't know what it is to live as a black person in this country, but just like you can give the benefit of the doubt to so many police officers when they go out and they shoot some black unarmed person, even though they are trained, the fact that there was little to no mercy seen or humanity seen when this black boy said that I was scared, or the fact that honestly anybody else who did something that they wouldn't even say, well, maybe this was more so something that looked like manslaughter.
6: Well, some people might say, why are you even bringing a knife like that to attract me?
5: Yeah, people may say that, but walk a day in my shoes.
4: Be a black person in America.
1: Yeah, really.
4: Right? I remember carrying a small knife for protection when I moved to a new neighborhood or been somewhere where I was nervous. And listen, if eyewitnesses say that he put his hand in his book bag and told the guy, don't touch me. Mm. So at that point, when you do that, right, yo, that's the rule. Like, hey, don't touch me. I'm here. And I got something in my bag. Don't touch me. And the dude touched them.
7: It's just so many details surrounding the case. Some people say it wasn't a knife. People say it was a tool. Mm. I think his attorneys, I think, and Jasmine put it like really well too, but I think his attorneys just did a really bad job representing him in the case.
2: Terrible. Absolutely.
7: 35 years. Terrible. Nobody's saying that he shouldn't serve any time, but 35 seemed excessive.
1: That's what everyone is talking about. It's the excessive years that he was given, which got everybody talking. I guess G Herbo had something to say, y'all.
4: He did, yeah.
7: Yeah, well, so G Herbo was talking about the Knicks fans.
1: Oh, I thought he was on this. No. I was like, God dang it.
4: No, it get political.
7: Yeah, no. But it has hit like different markets and different people and places, right? But G Herbo was actually talking about the Knicks fans. You know, the other night once San Antonio won in New York, Knicks fans was outside jumping people in San Antonio jerseys.
2: For real.
7: Spurs jerseys, all of that. Well, G Herbo was having a good little laugh about it. Kiki.
8: Out here beating the out of Spurs. It's not safe to be a Spurs fan in New York right now. They beating the shit out of this, folks. They out here whooping ass, folks. They beating the shit out of people with Spurs jerseys on, bro. All down 57th Street, 37, 36, 5th Avenue. You get your ass whooped in front of the Trump Hotel right now.
9: You get your ass whooped in front of
7: the
9: Diamond District.
7: The Diamond District is inside.
4: Not
7: the Diamond
4: Take
7: District.
4: The jersey off when you leave the stadium.
7: It's
4: Take
7: not
4: it
7: worth
4: off.
7: It. Yeah. It's not worth it. But they did win last night, so now maybe the scales are balanced once again. Maybe they don't want as much vengeance. They did egg Wembanyama when he was going into the hotel.
2: Yeah, they did. Now, one thing I did notice in game four, I ain't see no Spurs jerseys.
7: I ain't see a whole lot of them.
2: I ain't see nobody celebrate.
7: Yeah, I ain't see a whole lot of them.
2: At all.
7: New York is one win away from clinching this thing too. So man, it is going to get even more crazy.
2: It's gonna be crazy. God,
7: imagine a parade.
2: Oh my god.
7: Once they win. My God, bro. I can't wait to see
4: Spike Lee put rules out. We can talk about that a little later.
2: The parade gonna have to be in the Hudson River.
7: Not in the river.
1: Finally, we got to talk about Rick Ross and his baby mom. Y'all saw this, or not his baby mom. He's talking about 50 Cent, ain't he?
7: Yeah. Rick Ross is, I don't know what his death wish is or what his personal vendetta at this point is with 50 Cent, but now it seems like he is coming at 50 Cent's baby mom and the son's sire.
10: I know what 50 going through right now. He may not be in the mood for this, you know, Daphne Joy. And man was standing there with that chopper in her mouth. And I know what Seer can be going through. And I want to bring Seer out, get his teeth clean. Uncle Murda, let Dollar General know. 50, let him know. And they had that chopper in that my baby mama mouth. But, 50, take it like a player.
1: Man.
10: You had a child from a sex worker. Ooh. No big deal. Ooh. Let her come to the car show this Saturday. Bring Seer. Uncle Murder, you could bring Seer.
1: Stop.
10: I promise. Nothing won't happen to
1: you. Stop playing with that man's son's name. Dang. Stop.
7: That's the same one that he called Bruce Leroy.
1: Yeah,
7: that's the same
11: Seer.
7: One.
11: You
7: yeah.
11: know, there's
1: oh, 50. 50, where you at? Now, I know that 50 right now is worried about Fightland. He's got debuting on Stars in July.
4: Right. New show.
1: He's doing all of those kind of things. He's got a lot happening.
4: You know, that's not the only rapper who had a baby with a porn star. Drake.
7: Oh, yeah.
1: That's right. That's right.
7: But Rick Ross got some nerve to talk. Wasn't Tia Kemp and his baby mama, and she had a sex tape?
1: All right, listen, coming up, we're done. The show, we're going to shut it down next. It's Dee Dee in the Morning. All right, listen, the show is over. We're done. But what did we learn today? All righty. Trey, what you learn?
7: We learned that Rick Ross, he threw plenty of shots at 50 Cent, a.k.a. his new nickname now, he says, is Dollar General. And his son, Sire.
1: All right, what about Seer. All right, what do you got over there?
4: So, Caleb Williams, he's going to be on the cover of the new Madden, all that's going down. He was talking about his favorite artist, which is Drake, and then he said light-skinned people are on top.
1: Mm-hmm. What about you, JJ?
2: I learned that my man Wimby, man, headed back to his hotel and got an egg on him. A jumbo at that.
4: The big one.
7: Not a jumbo.
1: Let me see. We also found out about a model accusing Kanye West of sexual assault. We also found out, you guys, about Patrick Mahomes extended his contract with the Kansas City Chiefs. We hear something like $500 million.
2: Yeah. To 2033.
7: Yeah.
1: Ooh, yep, we talked about all of that today. If you missed it, okay, well, listen, don't miss tomorrow because we also got some dope conversation for you. We got hot topics, laughs, and more. So meet us right back here on Dee Dee in the Morning.
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12: I'm Bree Wood with BIN News Now. Protesters are demanding answers after multiple deaths at a Michigan women's prison. Workers Against Depression activist Zane Parker.
13: Every single case is a case of medical neglect. It stems from the guards in the facility all the way to the front desk, all the way to the director.
12: Advocates and families rallied outside the Huron Valley Correctional Facility following the third inmate death in a month, alleging medical neglect. Lawyers for Carmelo Anthony are appealing his murder conviction after he was sentenced to 35 years in prison. Anthony was found guilty in the fatal stabbing of Austin Metcalf at a Texas track meet, and authorities say he's currently being held in isolation. And a federal judge has blocked Alabama from carrying out an execution using nitrogen gas. The ruling halts the planned execution of Black Death Row inmate Jeffrey Lee, with the judge saying the method may violate the ban on cruel and unusual punishment. Get BIN News Now on demand 24/7 on the iHeartRadio app.
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Happy Thursday. Ready for the weekend? Well, a lot of folks have made their plans. If you have not, I can get you through today and we can make plans together, okay? I've already planned out my portion, giving you your music, your hustler's tips, your words of encouragement, and of course, what, boys and girls? Your steaming, spicy ditties back in the news. Tea. Hang on. We'll do all that and more as we kick off the Deja Vu Show.

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10: What they talking about? They talking about nothing. What they talking about? They talking about nothing.
11: News, huh? Gossip, what? And drama. It's time for Deja Vu to spill that tea.
12: We're spilling that tea about your favorite celebs. Girl, why is Diddy back in headlines again? Another lawsuit. This one is from a John Doe young actor who said he was SA'd by Diddy back in the day. I can't even go any further. I can't take it. Mm-mm. But I can take a new fragrance called Summer Mink. Okay, Drake, he has this company and this is his second fragrance he's putting out, and I'm not mad at it. Do your thing, Drake. Multiple streams of income. And you know what? Your guy Jay-Z has plenty of income. So much so that his company is thinking about buying Rihanna's company because Louis Vuitton's putting it up for sale, and I think they might want to just keep it close to the chest. Okay, Hovey, baby, you're a smart businessman. We trust you. All right, we'll see how it all plays out. That's all of your tea for now.
11: Come in. Sit down. 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
1: Now, before I finish, let me just say, I did not come here to show out. I did not come here to impress you. 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
6: 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I am going to shout it, though. 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

0: birthday shouts going out to your guy, Shia LaBeouf, turning 40. Kodak Black is 29. Who has that birthday? Thames is 31. Peter Dinklage turns 57. Joe Montana is 70. Georgia Smith is 29. And Joshua Jackson is celebrating his birthday. Now let's go to the Deja Vu lines. Who's this and what are you celebrating?
1: Hey, this is Gabby. And I wanted to shout out my baby, my little Gemini, Javonna. Bonnie will be 2 years old on June 11th. Happy birthday, Bonnie. It's a birthday, y'all.
0: 2 years old and she's already the birthday? Go ahead, Bonnie. Hey, that's how we do the Deja Vu Show. Birthdays and celebrations. Don't forget to get yours in.

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1: Happy Thursday. It's going to be another steam bath throughout the day today. We're talking temperatures back in the low 90s, heat index values mid to upper 90s. Mostly dry, but a stray shower can't be ruled out. There's a better chance for strong to severe storms tomorrow as a cold front swings on through. This forecast is brought to you by Medic Regional Blood Center. 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That's your latest forecast. I'm meteorologist Mike Witcher from the East Tennessee Weather Center. And remember to always get the latest forecast weather updates with the East Tennessee Weather app.
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1: I'm Bree Wood with BIN News Now. The head of the Southern Poverty Law Center testified before Congress amid serious allegations.
2: For 55 years, with the support of generous donors who appreciate our work, the SPLC has fought racial terror, white supremacy, and other forms of discrimination and hate.
1: Brian Fair defended the civil rights group after a federal indictment claimed funds were misused to support extremist activity, allegations the organization disputes. Los Angeles Mayor Karen Bass will not testify in the Palisades Fire arson trial. The case centers on an Uber driver accused of starting a fire that later turned deadly, with defense attorneys saying limits on their case have restricted who they can call as witnesses. And Teyana Taylor will be honored at the 2026 BET Awards, receiving the Icon of the Year Award. The ceremony is set for June 28th in Los Angeles. Get BIN News Now on demand 24/7 on the iHeartRadio app.
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what you're saying. You know, it's graduation season. A lot of kids are preparing to go off to college. And I wanted to ask you about scholarships and who should be eligible to apply. We'll talk all about it coming up. 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
5: So what you saying on this Deja Vu show? 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Let's talk about it. 877-533-5288. Should people of certain tax brackets be excluded from college scholarships? 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

ain't sent a word. I flip faster than birds. Snoop Dogg will emerge from the smoke and go low. You shouldn't provoke. I bring the worst from the LBC. Smash motherfuckers thinking they gon' smash on me. Snoop and Dre give a fuck about what

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7: 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In a few minutes, I'll talk about who starred in what and the music that came from that movie.

was in it. So many folks had cameos. And from that crime drama movie produced by video director Hype Williams, we got a cult classic and a dope soundtrack. Leading off with this young man, and who was really like, what, 12, 13 when this song came out? It's a remake of Stevie Wonder's Never Dream You'd Leave in Summer. Shouts out to Jerome Childers, a.k.a. Jerome. Teaming up with Raekwon and Noriega, Moving Out, sampling Rolls Royce, Wishing on a Star.

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2: Happy Thursday. It's going to be another steam bath throughout the day today. We're talking temperatures back in the low 90s, heat index values mid to upper 90s. Mostly dry, but a stray shower can't be ruled out. There's a better chance for strong to severe storms tomorrow as a cold front swings on through. 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That's your latest forecast. I'm meteorologist Mike Witcher from the East Tennessee Weather Center. And remember to always get the latest forecast weather updates with the East Tennessee Weather app.
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1: I'm Bree Wood with BIN News Now. New York Governor Kathy Hochul is pushing back after border official Tom Homan threatened to increase ICE operations in the city.
2: We are very focused on helping communities be safe, and local law enforcement should be working with ICE to help remove criminals.
1: Hochul says her policies focus on public safety, while Homan argues limits on jail cooperation will lead to more immigration enforcement in neighborhoods. A federal appeals court is raising concerns over Alabama's use of nitrogen gas in executions. Judges say the method could cause intolerable suffering and ordered a lower court to consider alternatives, though they did not block a scheduled execution later this week. And Lamar Richardson is celebrating a historic win at the Tony Awards. The 33-year-old became one of the few black lead producers to win Best Revival of a Musical for Ragtime. Get BIN News Now on demand 24/7 on the iHeartRadio app.
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9: Deja Vu today kicks off the World Cup, FIFA World Cup happening in the U.S., of course. And you know a lot of folks are coming over here and a lot of folks are actually getting denied. Well, Argentina says they are offering you a free TV if your visa got denied to go to watch the World Cup here in the States. What? I mean, it's a dope promotion. I don't know what kind of proof you have to have, but hey, can't come over here? Watch it on a great TV for free. And kids in Japan are watching things from home because there was a bear spotted. The first time ever in this municipality that has about 500,000 people, they've never had a bear in the wild, and they shut everything down. Man, please. Well, in that case, go pick up a book. They say reading is shutting down all around the country. We need to do more reading for pleasure. Maybe read up on Smokey the Bear. Hey, you've just gone around the world with me, Deja Vu, giving you some headlines because those are the bear necessities.

0: 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I don't know what I'm thinking about.
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5: 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Gonna give you some quotes to get you through this Thursday. 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That's what I'm here for. And of course, to play your favorite songs. Stick around.

0: said, and I want to encourage you to have faith, the faith, the faith, the, like George Michael said, all right, get that faith out there, start believing in some things. Martin Luther King said, and he's encouraging you to take the first step without needing to see the entire path. Step on out there, do something different, believe in yourself, believe in the humanity of people, believe that it will all work out for your good, and it will. Hey, those are the words of encouragement on this Deja Vu Show.
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5: Good afternoon. It's definitely a steamy June day around East Tennessee. We're talking high temperatures back in the upper 80s. Heat index values going to be pushing the mid to upper 90s, and we have a chance for some afternoon showers and storms. 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I'm meteorologist Mike Witcher from the East Tennessee Weather Center, and remember to always get the latest forecast weather updates with the East Tennessee Weather
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1: I'm Bree Wood with BIN News Now. Protesters are demanding answers after multiple deaths at a Michigan women's prison. Workers Against Depression activist Zane Parker.
2: Every single case is a case of medical neglect. It stems from the guards in the facility all the way to the front desk, all the way to the director.
1: Advocates and families rallied outside the Huron Valley Correctional Facility following the third inmate death in a month, alleging medical neglect. Lawyers for Carmelo Anthony are appealing his murder conviction after he was sentenced to 35 years in prison. Anthony was found guilty in the fatal stabbing of Austin Metcalf at a Texas track meet, and authorities say he's currently being held in isolation. And Alabama officials say they still plan to move forward with the execution of black inmate Jeffrey Lee. Despite a legal challenge, the state is appealing a federal ruling that blocks the use of nitrogen gas and says the execution could proceed using another method if necessary. Get BIN News Now on demand 24/7 on the iHeartRadio app.
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3: What they talking about, they talking about nothing. 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
4: News, gossip, what? And drama. It's time for Deja Vu to spill that tea.
5: Spilling that tea about your favorite celebs. Now, Kai Cenat, the major streamer, has opened up his streamer university. Now, in some turn of beef, I don't know what Soulja Boy is doing. He's like, you better make me a part of this, or we got beef. Now, Soulja Boy is doing rapper university. Are you going to teach folks how to rap, Soulja Boy? I don't know. But Soulja, don't discount him. He did do some cool things back in that ringtone era. So before we were streaming, we were ringtoning, and Soulja Boy was running it. And before Cardi was rich, she was running it right at the dollar store. Listen to what she says about Five Below.
6: 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I thought this was like a, I don't know, like a almost similar to a 99 cent store, but it's not. It's everything kids, candies, toy stuff. Like, I'm loving this. I've been rich for too long, motherfuckers, guys. I ain't know nothing about no Five Below.
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5: Every day we hustling. 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You know what? They got new words for things that have been around forever. Mini retirement. No, we call that vacation. And now they have a new party they're going to be doing for certain people. I'll tell you all about it. 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
0: Time for that hustler's tip on the Deja Vu show, working smarter, not harder, talking about the trends of parties. So we have the gospel brunch where people come out there and do their thing, have performances, eat their food. Then we do our little day parties. And now we are doing the baby showers, right? We know this, but they're turning it not just into the baby shower, but the grandma shower. Ooh, this could be a new business. I'm already thinking about t-shirts. I'm thinking about rocking chairs. I'm thinking about mugs, coffee, little sarong things. Things for granny to wrap the baby in. Come on. They're doing grandma showers in honor of new grannies. This could be the thing for you before everybody jumps on the train. You get in on it. That's a hustler's tip. I'm going to leave it right there. Do what you need to do.
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11: It's a sunny and steamy day around East Tennessee with forecast heat index values in the upper 90s to near 100. A couple of spotty showers can't be ruled out today, but a line of showers and thunderstorms with a cold front moves through tomorrow. 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I'm meteorologist Mike Witcher from the East Tennessee Weather Center, and remember to always get the latest forecast weather updates with the East Tennessee Weather app.

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1: I'm Bree Wood with BIN News Now. Protesters are demanding answers after multiple deaths at a Michigan women's prison. Workers Against Depression activist Zane Parker.
2: Every single case is a case of medical neglect. It stems from the guards in the facility all the way to the front desk, all the way to the director.
1: Advocates and families rallied outside the Huron Valley Correctional Facility following the third inmate death in a month, alleging medical neglect. Lawyers for Carmelo Anthony are appealing his murder conviction after he was sentenced to 35 years in prison. Anthony was found guilty in the fatal stabbing of Austin Metcalf at a Texas track meet, and authorities say he's currently being held in isolation. And Alabama officials say they still plan to move forward with the execution of black inmate Jeffrey Lee. Despite a legal challenge, the state is appealing a federal ruling that blocks the use of nitrogen gas and says the execution could proceed using another method if necessary. Get BIN News Now on demand 24/7 on the iHeartRadio app.
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1: 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That's what we're doing. 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

0: What's going on? It's Deja Vu on Jump 97.1. It's time for the community on the bright side. I love looking at different video clips of just people being kind out in the world. There was this guy, I think his name was Anthony. He had his tripod set up. He was taking pictures. Then Dave and his wife Teresa stopped by. Dave was a photographer. He was like, hey, do you want me to take pictures? And he started taking pictures of, I think Anthony was his name. And Anthony had just graduated dental hygiene school, had his job interview. And it was just such a cool thing. Do something kind for someone, not expecting anything else from anyone. And I just wanted to share that kind thing. Touched my heart. And I'm like, let me go do something for somebody. I don't know how to take pictures, but I can play your songs and I'll do it for you tomorrow. Until then, stay sweet. Stay a little funky, but out of trouble. And to all of my Black, White, Asian, Latino, Indigenous, and biracial butterflies, peace. I love you. But sister girl's got to go. Hey, meet me back here tomorrow for the Friday edition of the Deja Vu Show. Wow.
1: Deja vu. It's a sunny and steamy day around East Tennessee with forecast heat index values in the upper 90s to near 100. A couple of spotty showers can't be ruled out today, but a line of showers and thunderstorms with a cold front moves through tomorrow. 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I'm meteorologist Mike Witcher from the East Tennessee Weather Center. And remember to always get the latest forecast weather updates with the East Tennessee Weather app.
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1: I'm Amber Payton with BIN News Now. Chicago Public Schools CEO Dr. Macklin King, who is Black, is defending district policies supporting African-American and transgender students.
2: CPS is in compliance with all local, state, and binding federal law.
1: While testifying before a Republican-led congressional committee, King said CPS follows local, state, and federal law. She also defended the Black Student Success Program as the Trump administration withholds $8 million in magnet school grants over those policies. Attorneys for Carmelo Anthony, a Black Texas high school track star, are appealing his murder conviction. He was sentenced to 35 years for fatally stabbing Austin Metcalf during a fight at a track meet last year in Frisco, Texas. No charges will be filed against Chris Brown's security guard after he fired an air gun outside of the singer's home in California. The May 1st incident happened during an altercation with a woman outside of Brown's home. Get BIN News Now on demand 24/7 on the iHeartRadio app.
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1: Hey! Welcome to the Baker Boys Show. Nick V and Eric V. Every day, we're going to sing a song. Sing along if you know the words.

0: Baker Boys coming up in this hour's Baker Buzz. She's back at it again.
1: Well, words cut. And once you say them, you can't take them back, apparently. I didn't know until I read this story that there was a beef between Nicki Minaj and Lizzo. Why are you talking trash about a woman trying to get her life together?
0: I mean, Nicki Minaj just likes to beef with everybody.
1: I think she needs to be deported. Hold on.
0: Uh-oh.
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13: We specifically said no,
14: Cam. All right, let's talk about Nicki Minaj because she's always fighting with everybody. She's fighting with Jay-Z. Yeah. She's fighting with Lizzo now as well. And
15: she's picking fights out here.
14: You know, Lizzo's been trying to make herself better, you know, trying to lose weight, and she's gotten backlash for it, you know?
15: Wow, that's terrible. Why would you want to send terrible messages to somebody that is trying to better their lives? I don't care who you are, whether you're Nicki Minaj or Nick V, the Baker Boys.
14: Yeah.
15: So Lizzo appeared to respond to criticism from Nicki Minaj on an alternative version of her song, starts with a B, maybe it's B-I-T, blah, blah, blah. Yeah. She released it alongside her new album earlier this year. Minaj mocked Lizzo's weight loss and album prospects in a social media post, writing that she had lost 300 pounds just to sell 300 albums.
14: That's just like,
15: what are you doing?
14: You got nothing better to do.
15: Okay.
14: I mean, Nicki Minaj is basically like a bully, you know, pretty much.
15: Yeah.
14: And I guess
15: she's unhappy with her life.
14: I guess if you're being talked about, whether it's good or bad, you're being talked about, I guess.
15: And Lizzo's not even a rapper.
14: No,
15: she's
14: not.
15: She's a singer.
14: Yeah.
15: So Lizzo reposted the message and captioned it. Since I'm blocked while sharing the song with lyrics that seem to reference the beef between them. On the track, she raps, used to be the biggest fan, then I lost weight. While later adding, I'm praying for our sisters. I want to see us all in our bag. And I think that's the way it should be.
14: Yeah.
15: Everybody should be supporting each other. Lift them up if you possibly can. Lead with love. I know sometimes I don't do that, and I have to remind myself, Nick, you're not leading with love.
14: Okay.
15: You're not sending positive messages through the universe by your attitude. So,
14: yeah.
15: Lizzo and Nicki, hope you guys get it together.
14: Maybe they need to do a song together. Or yes. Go to lunch.
15: Maybe some workouts, some squats.
16: Let's get it started in here.

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2: Good afternoon. Traffic volume on the increase already a little bit early here on the Solway Bridge, trying to get out of the Oak Ridge area, working your way up towards Pittsylvania Parkway. Radar this afternoon, we've seen plenty of it on I-40 out through Sevier County around that Dollywood exit, Alcoa Highway building southbound right now, even more so here than the last few minutes coming past John Sevier back towards the Blount County area. Don't let a slipping transmission make things worse on your car or truck having transmission problems. Come to AMCO Transmissions on Kingston Pike. I'm Commander Chuck, you're on time traffic.
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3: 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We regulate any stealing of his property. 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

0: 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Well,
1: what do you think about this, Eric V? What? The hovering Tesla reveal.
0: Ah, come on.
1: It's been bumped to August again. Do you think it's real? 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
0: No, I don't think it's real.
1: As far as back as 2018, they've been talking about this.
0: I thought we were going to have flying cars by the year 2000.
1: And we are.
0: We're in 2026, guys.
1: We're 26 years late.
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1: Good afternoon. Traffic volume on the increase already a little bit early here on the Solway Bridge, trying to get out of the Oak Ridge area, working your way up towards Pellissippi Parkway. Radar this afternoon, we've seen plenty of it on I-40 out through Sevier County around that Dollywood exit, Alcoa Highway building southbound right now, even more so here than the last few minutes coming past John Sevier back towards the Blount County area. Don't let a slipping transmission make things worse on your car or truck having transmission problems. Come to AMCO Transmissions on Kingston Pike. I'm Commander Chuck, you're on time traffic.
2: It's a sunny and steamy day around East Tennessee with forecast heat index values in the upper 90s to near 100. A couple of spotty showers can't be ruled out today, but a line of showers and thunderstorms with a cold front moves through tomorrow. 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I'm meteorologist Mike Witcher from the East Tennessee Weather Center. And remember to always get the latest forecast weather updates with the East Tennessee Weather app.
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0: took a detour to get to a detour. 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
2: 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I never saw it until I was actually in it. You really gotta be in it to understand what it's like. 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
2: All right, when I was younger, I would have thought that by the year 2000, we would have flying cars already.
3: How young were you? How gullible young were you? What did you see on TV that made you think that this is going to happen?
2: Probably the Jetsons. I'll blame the Jetsons, the cartoon.
3: Okay.
2: You know?
3: Well, there are no Simpsons, apparently. As far back as 2018, we've been hearing Elon talk about the impending arrival of the flying Andor/hovering Tesla vehicle.
2: I just want a, land speeder, in Star Wars?
3: Like Star Wars.
2: I want something like that.
3: So last October, it was said that the big reveal would be in March. March came and went. Then they said April. Then in late March, they said early June. And now the information that says that the reveal is now scheduled for sometime in August. So as soon as August, Derek V.
2: Captain Pushback, huh?
3: We'll be seeing a flying Tesla in your lifetime.
2: Big deal.
3: Come on.
2: It's probably not going to work.
3: You don't want it?
2: No, I don't want it. I got to see what the design looks like.
3: When it finally happens, the demo will show the vehicle as a joint effort between Tesla and SpaceX.
2: Might be interesting.
3: See? Now that SpaceX is involved.
2: Are they going to use those kind of rockets on that thing?
3: Here's what they're going to do. They're going to be using a cold gas thrusters that should provide unprecedented acceleration plus hovering and or flight capability.
2: Okay. That's interesting.
3: Looking for it in August of this year.

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1: I'm Amber Payton with BIN News Now. President Trump is downplaying the latest inflation report after consumer prices saw their biggest annual jump in 3 years last month. Virginia Democratic Senator Tim Kaine says families are feeling it in their wallets.
2: The war itself imposes costs.
1: However, President Trump says inflation will come down once the war with Iran ends. Chicago's transit leadership fight is escalating. Regional Transportation Authority Chairman Kirk Dillard says any changes to CTA executive leadership may need approval from Illinois' new Northern Illinois Transit Authority. Black Mayor Brandon Johnson is urging the CTA board to pick a permanent president. And a Texas couple will spend decades in prison for a $30 million pyramid scheme that targeted black communities. LaShonda and Marlon Moore of Frisco were sentenced to 40 years each. Prosecutors say their blessings and no time scheme promised victims 800% returns on $1,400 investments. Get BIN News Now on demand 24/7 on the iHeartRadio app.
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3: Good afternoon. Traffic's building out here in West Knox. So a lot more volume just in the last few minutes spotted over here on Pittsylvania Parkway there at Dutchtown, trying to get Pittsylvania Parkway out towards the Blount County area, passing North Shore Radar this afternoon to the north, at least it was earlier, on 75, traveling up through certain parts of Anderson County, throughout Campbell County as well. Hey, don't let a slipping transmission make things worse on your car or truck having transmission problems. 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I'm Commander Chuck with your on-time traffic.
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1: No, in my family, yes, I do have. I'm not going to say that out loud. Wait for the next break.

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12: Think of Boys Daily.
13: Oh, boy. Sometimes you just gotta turn the volume down. If you can't put a muzzle on the person you love so very much, you just kind of tune out.
14: All right, this is for all you haters out there. People who hate on everything, or constantly dislike everyone and everything. Guess what, guys?
13: What does it mean?
14: They tend to have higher IQs.
13: Oh, really?
14: People who frequently question ideas, systems, and situations are often seen as negative. But psychologists note that the skepticism is closely linked to analytical thinking.
13: There's nothing wrong with that. I appreciate that.
14: Right.
13: But what that means, though, is that everything is below them.
14: Oh, is that what that
13: That's
14: means?
13: That's what it feels like. You know what I mean? They're on a higher class, and this is never good enough for them. Never going to be good enough for them.
14: Interesting.
13: That's what I think.
14: Criticism alone is not a sign of intelligence. The key difference is whether someone is questioning things to better understand them or simply dismissing everything around
13: them. That's not what you have, Eric. You're not questioning things to better understand them. You're just poo-pooing everything.
14: I just don't give credit unless it's deserved.
13: Like that golfer the other day.
14: Right. He thought he was better than what he was, and he wasn't.
13: See, here you are. He's below you. He can't hit hard. He can't hit farther than me.
14: I didn't say he was below me. I'm just saying his persona was he thought he was better than he was.
13: Right.
14: So he was not playing to my level.
13: So yeah. What? He's not on my level. You just proved my point.

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1: Good afternoon. That traffic volume increasing on that Solway Bridge coming out of the Oak Ridge area. Heavy traffic on the interstate out here in West Knoxville this afternoon. Exercise some patience. It's busy now on 40 East and West here at Pillsbury Parkway over the top of West Hill. Stop and go down on Kingston Pike, especially in certain parts of the Bearden area. Radar to the north on 75 up through Anderson and Campbell County. Bridal season is here. Shop local right now at Fountain City Jewelers, right in the heart of Fountain City next to Lydon's. I'm Commander Chuck. You're on time traffic.
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0: Nick V and Harry V, the Baker Boys. One of the places that I would have liked to travel to, that's in the past tense, Harry V, was Denmark.
1: Denmark?
0: Why do I not want to go anymore?
1: Why?
0: Well, they're holding their annual mullet championship.
1: What's wrong with that?
0: Mullet championship? It's 2026, bro.
1: Okay. I mean, there's a lot of successful people out there
0: that have mullets.
1: That have mullets.
0: Harry V, pulling up the list. I want to know.

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1: Good afternoon. Heavy traffic on that Solway Bridge right now. Trying to get out of the Oak Ridge area. Watch your radar around the airport through that stretch of Blount County. Traveling through Alcoa, up and down Alcoa Highway, especially there near the airport and Hunt Road. Going back into Maryville as that traffic increases even more to the north now on 75 up to Anderson and Campbell County. Hey, bridal season is here. 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I'm Commander Chuck with your on-time traffic.
2: It's a sunny and steamy day around East Tennessee with forecast heat index values in the upper 90s to near 100. A couple of spotty showers can't be ruled out today, but a line of showers and thunderstorms with a cold front moves through tomorrow. 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That's your latest forecast. I'm meteorologist Mike Witcher from the East Tennessee Weather Center. And remember to always get the latest forecast weather updates with the East Tennessee Weather app.
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5: Now, when I see somebody with a mullet in the year 2026, I am thinking to myself, what backcountry, and I love the country, what part of the woods is this person from? Okay. Where do they derive from?
6: Right.
5: And where do they get that old beat up Budweiser cut off sleeve shirt? Okay. I want one for myself.
6: I mean, there's certain countries that have, like, you know, big competitions, like the longest beard, the this, that. And now, because Denmark is holding a mullet championship, you don't want to go there?
5: Yeah, listen, look at the pictures.
6: Why don't you just get a mullet wig so you could fit in?
5: No, I'm cool, man. So Denmark, they just crowned their 2026 mullet championship and its champion, and it was all a party and no business, apparently.
6: You know how long he worked to grow this mullet?
5: Bro, these dudes.
6: That's dedication.
5: Look at them, Eric V. They look like.
6: It's like an old rock band.
5: It's like a porno from the 70s. Okay. Apparently, this cut comes from the 80s, though.
6: Yeah, it is.
5: One competitor wore a mullet haircut style to resemble the Danish flag. Mm-hmm. The construction worker, Thomas Berg, took home the prize after impressively jumping on the trampoline while in a clad neon green gym attire.
6: All right, we got a couple comments in the chat. The wrestler, Mr. Perfect, had the perfect mullet.
5: Oh, no!
6: And one guy also says, business up front, party in the rear. I don't know what that means.
5: Well, golfer!
6: But hey,
5: I've never heard that before. Business up front, party in the rear.
6: There you go.
5: Wow, knocking on my door.

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1: I'm Amber Payton with BIN News Now. The Los Angeles City Council is approving $500,000 to defend the city against a lawsuit from former fire chief Kristen Crowley. She claims Black Mayor Karen Bass fired her for speaking out about fire department underfunding after the Palisades fire. Bass says Crowley was fired for not keeping enough firefighters on duty when the fire started. Black Maryland Governor Wes Moore has named Michael Boyce Maryland's senior advisor for responsible artificial intelligence. Boyce will advise the governor, the Department of Information Technology, and the state's AI subcabinet while also working with lawmakers, civil society, and the private sector. And Black Atlanta Mayor Andre Dickens says the city is ready for the World Cup. He highlighted a new nightlife ambassador program to help visitors downtown, while the police chief says 1,800 officers and 500 civilian staff will be on hand. Get BIN News Now on demand 24/7 on the iHeartRadio app.
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2: Good afternoon. Heavy traffic on that Solway Bridge right now. Trying to get out of the Oak Ridge area. Watch for radar around the airport through that stretch of Blount County, traveling through Alcoa, up and down Alcoa Highway, especially there near the airport and Hunt Road, going back into Maryville as that traffic increases even more to the north now on 75 up through Anderson and Campbell County. Hey, bridal season is here. 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I'm Commander Chuck with your on-time traffic.
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0: What's brown, round, and likes to get down? Yes, the Baker Boys.
1: Hey! Welcome to the Baker Boys Show. Nick V and Eric V. Every day, we're going to sing a song. Sing along if you know the words.

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14: We specifically said no camera.
15: Would you ever work at McDonald's, Eric? If even if you're like a manager, how about this? You're a district manager.
16: No.
15: And you have to drive around and make sure the golden arches are safe.
16: No, I'm not going to work there. Never have, never had any interest. Even when I was younger, never wanted to work there. Anyway, okay. McDonald's is once again experimenting with AI in the drive-through lanes, this time with a new system called Archie IQ. And a voice assistant named Archie. So the system was reportedly introduced during McDonald's worldwide convention and is being tested at 5 U.S. locations. Archie is designed to take drive-through orders in multiple languages.
15: Oh,
16: so
15: wow.
16: This thing can speak multiple languages, including English and Spanish.
15: Interesting.
16: While helping the restaurant managers monitor operations. So what do you feel about when you're going through a drive-through, but all of a sudden, no longer a human, it's a robot taking your order and handing you your food?
15: Well, I'm not sure if it's a robot or if it's human, actually, until I see this, you know, computer. What does Archie look like? How am I going to know, you know, if it's a human or if it's a robot?
16: I mean, you're going to see that it's a robot. It's not a human. You know that.
15: I want to see the visuals. I want to see Archie, what he looks like.
16: Well, there's a computer-generated picture on this thing right now, but I don't know if that's the actual picture.
15: I don't know if I care. I really don't know if I care. What I do care about is people that are just trying to get into the workforce, that you know, low entry point workplaces. That's what I'm more concerned
16: about. Taking jobs away from them.
15: Well, right. Yeah, those kids who probably can't get a job at a major corporation because they have no this and no. It's a catch-22 when it comes to getting a job out there. You have to have experience. You have to blah, blah, blah. You have to have this. But there are certain jobs where you don't have to have that. You need to be able to entry-level type thing.
16: I think this is going to affect me in a bad way because I don't want to deal with it. I want to deal with a person.
15: Okay.
16: It's just like when you call the call center and you can't get a hold of anybody.
15: Listen. For many, many years, the humans have not been taking your order correctly. Am I right or wrong?
16: That's true.
15: So
16: we'll see.
15: This should make a buzz.

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1: Good afternoon. We got a couple of accidents out here. Just had heavy traffic in West Knox. So be patient, whether here 40 East and West, anywhere you're traveling between Paper Mill and Pebble Parkway. It's just a lot of saturation out here and congestion on the interstate. As it builds now, Alcoa Highway southbound here at Pebble Parkway, all that traffic down Pebble Parkway pushing back into Blount County. A bridal season is here. 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I'm Commander Chuck with your on-time traffic.
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0: We are the Baker Boys on a thoughtful Thursday. We're going to take a trip down memory lane for Nick V back when his childhood.
1: Yes. Well, you were there too, so you kind of remember this. Do you remember when we took a train ride to Sacramento?
0: Oh, yeah.
1: Who was my passenger?
0: Your little doll.
1: What was the name of it?
0: It was a Kusa, wasn't
1: it? No, it was Garfield.
0: Oh, it was. Okay. That was the Garfield face.
1: I had a Garfield doll, yeah. And I lost it on the train. Oh. Unfortunately, I never retrieved it back. But this one little boy gets reunited with his lost teddy bear. And it's such a cute story. We're going to talk about it.

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1: Good afternoon. Still a bit tied up out here with a couple of accidents. Just heavy traffic in West Knoxville, up and down I-40. Exercise some patience out here. You're going to need it as Alcoa Highway builds southbound back towards the Blount County area. A little bit of stop and go. Certain sections of Chapman Highway going outbound, pushing back out towards the Seymour area. Hey, bridal season is here. 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You'll be glad you did, because you always save money when you go there first at Fountain City Jewelers in the heart of Fountain City next to Litton's. I'm Commander Chuck with your on-time traffic.
2: It's a sunny and steamy day around East Tennessee with forecast heat index values in the upper 90s to near 100. A couple of spotty showers can't be ruled out today, but a line of showers and thunderstorms with a cold front moves through tomorrow. 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That's your latest forecast. I'm meteorologist Mike Witcher from the East Tennessee Weather Center. And remember to always get the latest forecast weather updates with the East Tennessee Weather app.
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8: Back in the day when we were younger, we were going to take a road trip literally in a train to go see one of our aunts. Aunt Tilly, rest in peace. She's no longer, she was a character, by the way.
9: Oh, Cutty Shark.
8: So, he said Cutty Shark? God damn. Anyway, we didn't know anything back then. We were very young, and Nick was younger than me. So, Nick is 3 years younger than me.
9: Yes.
8: Nick was traveling with his companion.
9: Yes.
8: He had a Garfield.
9: Like a little plush cat.
8: Play toy,
9: yes,
8: right?
9: Orange, and I left it on the train. I never got it back.
8: You obviously didn't care about Garfield that much.
9: That's not true. I was excited to get to Sacramento. All right. Anyway, so after a beloved teddy bear was accidentally left behind at the Dallas-Fort Worth International Airport, American Airlines employees helped reunite the little stuffed toy with his four-year-old owner. That was me.
8: What happened to Amtrak? They didn't reunite you, did they?
9: No.
8: Damn.
9: American Airlines, different.
8: Yeah.
9: Anyway, the toy was misplaced by young Patrick Webb in Fort Worth while his family was on their way to vacation in the Virgin Islands, right?
8: Okay.
9: So the bear, Bobby, was quickly located at the and the Admiral's Club, hanging out, having drinks.
8: What the hell? got a VIP pass?
9: Right. So after the Webb family, this is why they did this. It was in the Admiral's Club, right?
8: Yeah.
9: Anyway, the Webb family reported it missing, okay, and the airline employee cared for it through the trip. So they sent photos of this toy doing different things.
8: Right? So it was like a garden gnome.
9: Yes.
8: Where they take pictures in different cities and different things doing activities.
9: Or like the elf on the shelf.
8: Yeah, yeah, I got you.
9: So they took pictures of the stuffed doll doing all kinds of different things, and then they made a little passport booklet. And then when they delivered the stuffed toy to the little boy, he had a booklet of all the little things that the stuffed bear had done while he was gone.
8: He was on a worldwide trip over there
9: pretty
8: doing
9: much,
8: all kinds of stuff, huh?
9: Pretty much. So shouts out to American Airlines and those

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1: I'm Amber Payton with BIN News Now. The Los Angeles City Council is approving $500,000 to defend the city against a lawsuit from former fire chief Kristen Crowley. She claims Black Mayor Karen Bass fired her for speaking out about fire department underfunding after the Palisades fire. Bass says Crowley was fired for not keeping enough firefighters on duty when the fire started. Black Maryland Governor Wes Moore has named Michael Boyce Maryland's senior advisor for responsible artificial intelligence. Boyce will advise the governor, the Department of Information Technology, and the state's AI subcabinet while also working with lawmakers, civil society, and the private sector. And Black Atlanta Mayor Andre Dickens says the city is ready for the World Cup. He highlighted a new nightlife ambassador program to help visitors downtown, while the police chief says 1,800 officers and 500 civilian staff will be on hand. Get BIN News Now on demand 24/7 on the iHeartRadio app.
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2: Well, good evening. As TDOT works with a couple of accidents out here, still a little bit crowded on Pillsbury Parkway over the interstate. Just exercise some patience on the interstate in West Knoxville. It's busier than it was 15, 20 minutes ago over here on 275 northbound up by Woodland as that traffic volume continues to build. 75 pushing on up into Anderson throughout Campbell County. Hey, bridal season is here. Shop local at Fountain City Jewelers in the heart of Fountain City next to Litton's. I'm Commander Chuck. You're on time traffic.
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1: I want to know who comes up with these crazy dating terms. 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
0: What is it?
1: It's called monkey barring.
0: Monkey barring.
1: You know what a monkey bar is?
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1: You don't remember when we were young in elementary school and you go play on the monkey bars? 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
0: monkey bars. Yeah.
1: What are you doing? 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
0: You're swinging.
1: All right, so that's when someone starts a new relationship before ending the current one.
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13: All right, if you're out there dating, don't get monkey barred.
14: Yeah, so monkey barring is becoming one of the biggest relationship conversations online right now. It describes when someone emotionally or physically starts building a connection with a new person before fully ending their current relationship.
13: Okay.
14: I'm going to have to say, Nick V, out of the two of us,
13: yes,
14: you are a monkey bar.
13: Wow. I am the monkey bar, huh?
14: Would you agree or disagree?
13: I would.
14: Back in your days.
13: Probably, yeah.
14: You're not no longer monkey barring.
13: No.
14: No?
13: I left those bars behind. Now I'm just free flowing and me and my wife are floating on the air now together.
14: So monkey barring, instead of letting go first, they hold on to one relationship while reaching for the next.
13: Wow, that's terrible. Yes, and yeah. I can see that happening in my past, but no longer am I reaching for another
14: Good
13: bar.
14: Good for you, Nick V. You've grown.
13: I'm stuck on this bar right here.
14: Oh, man. Baker Boys Daily.

0: Well, I don't know how Eric V is going to feel about this, unless this security guard doesn't work the same nights that you work at.
1: Okay.
0: So we have a special club that we go and DJ on Saturday night.
1: Yes, we do.
0: I got an incredible compliment, and I'm going to tell you what that compliment was.
1: All right.

0: This heat and humidity continues as we get into our Thursday and Friday with forecast highs in the upper 80s to low 90s, heat index values in the mid to upper 90s, and, well, minimal chances for rain on Thursday. Cold front brings us a line of showers and storms on into our Friday. 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That's your latest forecast. I'm meteorologist Mike Witcher from the East Tennessee Weather Center. And remember to always get the latest forecast weather updates with the East Tennessee Weather App.
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1: Fun, energetic DJs that make you feel good. Nick and Eric V, take it away.
2: When you're a DJ and you DJ at different clubs, it's one thing to get a compliment from a patron. You know, somebody that goes there to dance, to drink, to enjoy themselves.
3: Yeah.
2: But when you get a compliment from the staff, it holds a little more weight because they see all the types of DJs.
3: Yeah.
2: Like there's other people that come in and play and they can actually tell the difference.
3: Yeah, apparently that's what happened this past weekend here. I was having a good time as usual playing at our club, and you play there as well. Sometimes we play together, sometimes we play separately.
2: Yeah.
3: I hit this one song, man, and the security guard came over. He's like, "You're probably the best DJ that we have here."
2: There you go.
3: And I'm like, "Oh, I was kind of blushing."
2: Yeah.
3: I was like, "Are you serious? Thank you so very much. It meant a lot to me, man."
2: There you go.
3: So I'm riding on a high from that, Eric V.
2: Yeah.
3: But you also DJ there and you also get great compliments.
2: Yeah, I do. From the light guy that runs all the lights, the show, and also the security and the manager. So it means a lot when it comes from the staff, because like I said, they see all different types of DJs.
3: Yeah.
2: Okay.
3: Yeah. And I'm so grateful to be one of the best, Eric V, at this particular club, at least. We got to go, guys. Have a beautiful, blessed, and powerful day from the Baker Boys. We'll be back tomorrow for Feel Good Friday.
2: And Nick V with a brand new mouth of.
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1: Amber Payton with BIN News Now. President Trump is downplaying the latest inflation report after consumer prices saw their biggest annual jump in 3 years last month. Virginia Democratic Senator Tim Kaine says families are feeling it in their wallets.
2: The war itself imposes costs.
1: However, President Trump says inflation will come down once the war with Iran ends. Chicago's transit leadership fight is escalating. Regional Transportation Authority Chairman Kirk Dillard says any changes to CTA executive leadership may need approval from Illinois' new Northern Illinois Transit Authority. Black Mayor Brandon Johnson is urging the CTA board to pick a permanent president. And a Texas couple will spend decades in prison for a $30 million pyramid scheme that targeted black communities. LaShonda and Marlon Moore of Frisco were sentenced to 40 years each. Prosecutors say their blessings and no time scheme promised victims 800% returns on $1,400 investments. Get BIN News Now on demand 24/7 on the iHeartRadio app.
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0: All right, here we go. Wrapping up the work week, and there's a strong cold front that's going to bring us an elevated risk for strong to severe thunderstorms, with damaging wind and large hail being the main threat. Forecast highs on Friday, topping out near 90. 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That's your latest forecast. I'm meteorologist Mike Witcher from the East Tennessee Weather Center, and remember to always get the latest forecast weather updates with the East Tennessee Weather app.
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1: Look, if you had one shot or one opportunity,